Soft focus, chatting to this bloke in the toilets. Dizzy new heights, blinded by the lights. These people are for life. It's all back to his place at the end of the night. Yo, they could settle wars with this, phony they will. Imagine the world's leaders on pills, and imagine the morning after. Wars causing disaster. Don't talk to me, I don't know ya. For this ain't tomorrow, and for now I still love ya. Hours fly over. Sail round, diamonds and pearls. Never seen so many fit girls. Discover new worlds. Look at my watch, can't focus. Last 2 hours I lost.

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2: Good morning. It's Thursday, the 18th of June. I'm Sasha Keogh with today's news, sports and weather. The government has rejected a request from Grand Duke Guillaume to reclaim the Grunewald forest ahead of schedule. The court wanted to end the 2009 management agreement early to invest in leisure and educational programmes, with forestry income going to the Grand Ducal Foundation. As a reminder, the deal with the state became necessary in 2009 after the Grand Ducal family intention to sell the Grunewald forest, causing major debate in the country. Preparations for the National Day celebrations are in full swing. As part of this, two large military aircraft, an A400M transport plane and an Airbus 330 tanker, will fly low over the city this afternoon, passing over at around 1 p.m. Following a reduction in diesel prices announced on Monday and a petrol decrease on Tuesday, diesel is once again seeing a price cut, this time by 6.2 cents per litre, making it €1.62. Petrol prices remain unchanged. In other news, NATO defence ministers are meeting in Brussels today to discuss alliance priorities ahead of this month's NATO summit. It's the first such meeting for new UK Defence Secretary Dan Jarvis and will also be attended by US counterpart Pete Hegseth. Meanwhile, EU leaders gather in Brussels for a two-day summit focused on competitiveness, the bloc's long-term budget and the wars in Ukraine and the Middle East. Ukrainian President Volodymyr Zelensky is due to address the meeting, with Iran, Gaza and the West Bank also on the agenda. The office of EU Council Chief Antonio Costa has confirmed brief diplomatic contacts with the Kremlin to open communication channels. Bloomberg is reporting the outreach included two phone calls between a senior Costa aide and a top Russian official close to President Putin. The issue is set to be raised at today's summit. Moving to sport in the Football World Cup, the match between Uzbekistan and Colombia is ongoing. Currently, the score is 2-1 for Colombia. Ghana beat Panama 1-0, while England beat Croatia 4-2. Today, we'll see Canada face Qatar, Mexico play South Korea, Czech Republic play South Africa, and Switzerland meet Bosnia and Herzegovina. And the New York Knicks celebrate their first NBA championship in more than 50 years with a victory parade from Battery Park to City Hall, following their

0: 4-1 NBA Finals win over the San Antonio Spurs. For more on these stories and for the latest news, head to rtltoday.lu.
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0: A yellow weather warning has been issued for today as a result of the high temperatures expected in the region. Weather-wise, we should have clear skies and sunshine all day, but it is advised to exercise caution to avoid heat stress. Temperatures will start at 16 to 18 degrees this morning, rising to highs of 33 degrees in the afternoon.
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4: Thank you very much, Sasha. It's very early in the morning, 4 minutes after 6 a.m. and the traffic isn't that bad at all this morning. The colour-coded map, I've never seen it as green as this in my life. It's been put together by the Hulk, apparently. On the A3 through Doudelange and Livonge, we've got 2 or 3 minutes worth of delays. On the A3 through the French border and passing through Canfin, 3 or 4 minutes worth of delays there too. Speed check this morning in Assel on the route to Remish, 2 for this afternoon, 1 in Scheidgen on the route to Echternach and 1 in Schifflange on the route to Kail. More info can be found on rtltoday.lu/mobility, where you can plan your journey accordingly.
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4: Good morning, Sashwa.
0: Good morning. I already have to update my news because it turns out Colombia has 3 goals.
4: Right.
0: In, and it's still live, so they've got...
4: Just happened. News just in.
0: Just in. How about that? Another goal in.
4: Right.
0: My nutty son is sitting watching it.
4: Yeah.
0: Having watched the England game.
4: So he's had no sleep.
0: No sleep.
4: Did you watch the game last night?
0: No, it's way past my bedtime.
4: I watched it last night, which might explain why my eyelids are incredibly heavy this morning.
0: It must have been quite exciting.
4: Yes, it was. And also, it's very hard to be that excited when you know you should already be in bed. It's like being a child all over again.
0: A naughty child, yeah. Yes.
4: Don't let parents hear us. Rustling the sweet wrappers under the covers or whatever else. But yeah, I mean, it was good for a while. What I must say is, and this is one of the things I like and dislike about the World Cup. I do like the fact that the World Cup or big sporting events bring people together, and people that say nothing about a sport for the 3 and a bit years
0: we've
4: in between.
0: We've all got opinions, suddenly.
4: Yeah. Suddenly. Yeah. Yeah. Are bringing out little known facts or stuff that they've never even suggested they have an interest in.
0: Absolutely. Interested.
4: It's incredible. We've got, I'd say, 75% more armchair experts than we've ever had before.
0: Oh, yes.
4: But it's good. I mean, it's great
0: Harry
4: to see
0: Kane's
4: all the fans.
0: Up there again, isn't he?
4: Yeah, two goals from Harry. Yes, but I don't know if you saw that he missed a penalty. So the penalty was saved. And I'm sure this will be in Balling with Baker a little bit later on. It's a terrible, terrible law. Or a rule that the goalkeepers have to have, which is they need to stay on the line when a penalty is struck. Now, the run-up from Harry Kane features a stutter. So thereby, he starts his run-up, stops a little bit, does a couple of smaller steps, and then moves forward in his striking action. When that stutter happens, the goalkeeper anticipates a movement and will potentially creep off the line. And he was off the line by an inch, saved the penalty, and then they had to retake it because he was off the line.
0: Oh, they had to retake it.
4: Yeah, but he was only brought off the line because of the run-up by Harry Kane,
0: right,
4: which he didn't do in the second penalty, in the retaken penalty. So, yeah, there's going to be not many people, English particularly, saying, well, I don't care.
0: Yeah.
4: But perhaps the Croatians will be like, well, this is an SHIT rule that the goalkeepers have to live by, but it is part of the game.
0: Right. Yeah. Okay, missed that.
4: So it might be on the Let's Talk Sport. It'll definitely been with Balling with Baker, but yeah. Lots of people last night on our WhatsApp chat as well, which I think we've all muted yes. Because some of the notifications are coming through. I can't fathom. But they're there. And many people very excited about it. And I guess this World Cup fever, Sasha, is going to be here to stay.
0: Oh, yeah. Oh, yeah. Especially, I mean, we've got skin in the game now. We've put money down. So if any of our winning teams in our office sweepstakes go a little bit further. I'm not holding my breath for me, myself.
4: It's Meredith that's got England, by the way.
0: Yeah, I've got Croatia.
4: Oh, have you?
0: Yes.
4: All right. So that's one down for you.
0: Yeah.
4: And if Meredith happens to win as an American with
6: God,
4: England.
6: Oh, my God, you would never hear the end.
4: No, it's the end of times for all of us. At just gone 6.30, you'll give us your tune for today. We've got plenty of guests coming in. We've got Vanessa Cum from the Fête de la Musique organising body coming in to speak to us at just gone 7.30. We've also got Mark Nichts from SACEM, as SACEM have a SACEM hangout later on today, and they've just had their recent General Assembly to talk about all the updates that they've got in relation to the music industry here in Luxembourg. And yeah, we'll have a quiz at some point as well. I think it's Connect 3 on a Thursday.
6: Thursday it is Connect 3.
4: Which, if I remember rightly, was one that was reasonably good for me previous. Then I thought yesterday I was onto a winner, and then you pulled a clutch out the bag.
6: Yes, I've been practicing.
4: So it's anyone's game. Those of you that don't like Coldplay first thing in the morning, sorry.
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0: So yes, good morning. Welcome to the day, though we aren't the people that will pass you through the rest of it. We'll try and guide you through the next few hours at least, but what happens thereafter is up to you. 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Stephen Stepslow, Sasha Keogh and Meredith Moss bring you The Breakfast Show today. Sam Steen's birthday is today and he's celebrating it in Crete. 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

0: Pamela, Better Than Before, and this one from Night Swimming. It's called Poison Berry.
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0: 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Sunnyside Up / The Breakfast of Champignons / The Sam Steen Show, otherwise known as The Son Steen Show. Thank you, Julia, for that one. Going to do our best to, excuse the phrase, get you up this morning. Aiden texted and ready to say a big happy big birthday to Sam the Man. Aiden, apparently on the scam for some steam points. And Meredith, as she does most times that we play that tune from Banners, Raise Your Colours, says, wow, what a wonderful right-wing anthem. It is not about that subject matter. After panicking wholesale, we checked, we made sure, and we know it's not.

0: serious. We'll have a further update on that through RTL Today later on. On the N5 by Darude Basharaj and Schuweiler, upwards of 5 minutes worth of delays. On the A6 through the Belgian border into and through Andelange and Capellen, at least 10 minutes worth of delays. And on the A31 interchange between Kampen and the A3 for Rosa, a half an hour's worth of delays now, and just over 10.5 kilometres worth of tailbacks. If you should spot something out on the roadways that we can pass on to our other listeners, do please let us know on 621 52 5000.
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0: Well, the energy levels have gone up at least 15% because Meredith Moss is in the Jesus. Hello.
2: So what song would you complain the most about?
0: Whatever.
2: We were just thinking, yeah.
0: Oh, no. Like, why have you been complaining again?
2: No, just because if you say, you know, when you say, well, what song can I play for you?
0: Yes.
2: What would be one where you...
0: I see.
2: You know, where you'd actually want to die inside.
0: Oh, I don't know.
2: Do you have one? Do you have
0: not necessarily, because as I've said before, like, music is music. People like certain stuff. Some others don't. So.
2: No, I don't care about other people. I'm talking about you.
0: If I had What's to be pushed one? On something.
2: Because, like, you like... I mean, you and I both like Coldplay, but, you know, some people have very...
0: different opinions.
2: Yeah. But is there one where you go, oh, man?
0: No. Well, the only one that I ever get annoyed about is one that the Matty Healy band...
2: oh, yeah, which I don't understand. That's
0: I don't mind the
2: so
0: music.
2: Strange.
0: I don't mind the music at all.
2: Okay,
0: I just
2: it's just him.
0: Basically, yeah.
2: But you're supposed to separate, aren't you?
0: Yeah, exactly. That's what I'm saying. So I can listen to it, but then if you play me a song by Matty Healy, I have a reflex where I'll go, oh, well, do you know about this guy?
2: Oh, so, right.
0: Yeah. So that's probably the only one. Because, again, I don't really dislike much music.
2: Yeah, there isn't any.
0: So you can't trip me up on that one today. Although, probably, you might tell by my face. If
2: yeah,
0: I like
2: true.
0: Something or don't.
2: Okay.
0: Yeah. We've got a guest coming in just a moment. I'm going to go downstairs and get Vanessa from the Fête de la Musique. You gave me a song that you wanted earlier on, Sashwa. You wanted to speak about Maisie Peters, but do you know why cats sleep curled up?
2: Because they're worried they're going to get eaten in Vietnam.
3: Yes. Could be that.
2: 400 oh, yes. cats. They just bested a 400 cat ring.
3: That's
2: and
3: a good story.
2: Did you see 80 cats were, or 90? In the freezer.
0: I forgot that when we turn the microphone on for you, Meredith, anything can happen, and usually does. Yeah, sorry to all of our Vietnamese friends and family and fans that are out there at the minute.
3: But they were there for food.
0: I know, they were for food.
2: 400 live cats.
0: It was also in Bristol that we had, when I was living in Bristol for a while, there was a Chinese restaurant there that was closed down.
2: I mean, what's the problem, though? Sorry.
0: Animals
2: if you're going to eat,
0: yeah.
2: why do you... But you know why? I did a little bit of research. And it is because these were people's pets. They actually stole them.
3: Well, I was going to say they were stowed.
2: I know. Yes. So then it's like, okay, fair.
3: They're not
2: fair.
3: Breeding them.
2: No, I thought they
3: food.
2: Were. That's what I thought they were doing.
0: But you were kind of right, Meredith. It is because they sleep in a defensive position, covering their vital organs.
2: Huh.
0: So it's known as shrimping, apparently, the shape that they make. So when they curl up, it's because, all their bits. You
2: what
0: know,
2: about?
0: They,
3: so
2: what
3: like hedgehogs,
2: say?
3: Isn't it? They curl
0: up.
3: Yeah,
0: but they got spikes. They cheat.
3: I know, but it's still there because their bellies are vulnerable, aren't they?
2: But what does it say about me that I starve?
0: Exactly. You've got no fears. You've got no fears whatsoever.
2: Come and get me.
0: Either that or you've got no vital bits to prepare.
2: Take my kidneys. Yeah. Take whatever.
0: Don't start me off in the bath full of ice.
2: Oh, yes.
0: Yeah, we won't do that again. Yes, we're going to welcome in Vanessa then from the Fête de la Musique. We've got plenty of tunes to be getting through. We need to have Noah Kahan's Paid Time Off. That one going out to Fritz and to Salmon, and Gracie Abrams' Hit the Wall, which is going out to Fritz this morning, all the way around.
2: I think it's going out to
0: Sam and Fritz
2: Evelyn.
0: Want Noah Kahan with Pay Time Off,
2: oh, okay.
0: And Gracie Abrams' Hit the Wall is for Evelyn.
2: Evelyn, yes.
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0: granny bouncing on the dash, a cup of burnt coffee and a check to cash. I had the brains for a city job, but you got the taste of a county cop. A pack of cigarettes and a round of golf, make a living working for the paid time off.
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2: Ernster, l'esprit livre.

0: Noah Kahan paid time off the track before the advert there. For Sam and for Fritz. And this one from Gracie Abrams, Hit the Wall. It's for Evelyn. And we know that somebody out there didn't hit the wall, but they did hit a bus. More on that a bit later on.
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0: It is that time of day where we welcome in a guest to the studio. We have Vanessa Coombe in to talk to us about Fête de la Musique. Good morning, Vanessa.
3: Good morning. Thanks for having me.
0: You're very, very welcome. You are the president of the Fête de la Musique, ASBL. What does that mean?
3: Well, that means that I'm going around a lot this time. So we're having the Fête de la Musique. We're having over 310 concerts.
0: That's crazy.
3: In 10 days here in the country. So yeah. I'm trying to get to all of them. It's not possible at all, but it's quite fun.
4: I hope she has on really fast shoes.
0: Oh, yeah, roller skates with rockets attached to them.
4: That's a good idea.
0: Like from Wile E. Coyote or something.
4: Yes, yes.
0: Now, lots of people will know about the bigger events for the Fête de la Musique, but there's a lot more happening than just the ones that we see in the headlines, maybe.
3: Yeah, well, the headlines, everyone knows about them. Like a week ago on the 12th, we started in the Ville de Luxembourg, and everyone knows the Dudelange Fête de la Musique, of course.
4: Sure.
3: But we're having over 20 different organisers all through the country, like for instance this evening, well, like around the corner you're having a Fête de la Musique here in Kirchberg, or
4: so
3: tomorrow evening.
4: I didn't know
3: at Niederhahnwind.
4: Okay, so what do we need to do though? We need to go on just to see. So it's like this afternoon, what should I do tonight? I don't want to go home because it's 5,000 degrees, but I want to go out and meet some friends. So just go on, we should go and see where we're the closest one to us.
3: Yeah, well, you're having at the fetelamusique.lu.
0: Yeah.
3: There you find a map. And on that map, you're having a lot of dots and a point of interest.
4: Okay.
3: And so there you can find the Fête de la Musique nearest to you. And you find the music you're looking for. Like if you're looking for blues music, you're going to Rémiche on Sunday. If you're looking to rock music, you're going to Dudelange. Or if you're looking for choir music, you can go to Jung Linster on Saturday evening. So you find everything you're looking for. And it's quite interesting and easy to find everything you need on our internet site.
4: Yeah, it is. It's user-friendly.
0: For such a big event lasting 10 days, how early do you start planning? It doesn't just happen on Monday after this one stops that you start next year. Presumably, you've already begun the planning for next year's event already.
3: Well, you have to imagine all these over 20 organizers are starting already in summer the year before.
0: Yeah.
3: So they are having to fix all the headliners very early in the year before. And we, as the Fête de la Musique, are meeting all these organizers already in December. So we're telling them about the deadlines, not to miss, to inform people about the concerts, about the bands they have booked.
0: Now, do you find that when you appear, because you've got to be at various stages at different times, you can't be everywhere all at once.
4: You can with her rockets.
0: You can with
4: her
0: rockets.
4: Rocket shoes.
0: Do people suddenly go, oh no,
4: Vanessa's
0: here. Quick, tidy up.
4: Quick.
0: Does that happen a little bit or are you quite laid back and see what's happening?
3: Sometimes it's happening. In fact, like last weekend at Dahlheim, it happened like that. They were coming, running to me. Vanessa, I'm so happy you're here.
4: Okay.
3: You found the time to come to
0: Lovely.
3: See our Fête de la Musique. So they know it is not possible to see everyone. And as soon as I'm arriving, they're super happy. And they are just, the first question, is everything all right for you? Are you happy about our Fête de la Musique? I always am happy. It's awesome. Quite music is bringing people together, and that's everything that matters.
0: Especially with the weather being as it is now, it's perfect for this type of thing.
4: So much better than if it was pouring down rain, though, I must say.
0: Yeah.
4: I mean, you'd still do it.
0: Vanessa, I want to ask you what you find is the biggest challenge personally, in your role necessarily, or that you see in the organisation of this event.
3: Well, the challenge is to bring awareness to the organizers. One, to do a sustainable event,
0: mm-hmm.
3: And to giving stages to the youngsters and to the non-profit or non-professional musicians. Because everyone's thinking about, we need to bring the biggest star on our stage, but that's not necessarily the most important thing. The most important thing is bringing people together and giving a stage to the youngsters, to non-professional musicians, because, you know, the youngsters, they are used to play before in front of their parents.
0: Sure.
3: Yeah. During the year, they do not have the possibility.
0: Don't they?
3: Yeah. Yeah, they do. And the Fête la Musique is that occasion, that possibility to play before in front of another public than in front of strange people.
0: Yeah. Well, they have to react, don't they? Yes, they have to know what it feels like. And maybe some of them get the buzz and they feel like, I want to do this, you know.
3: That's right.
0: Professionally,
3: yeah.
0: As you said.
4: Discovering. I went this past weekend and just discovering new artists too is really cool.
3: That's perfect.
4: Yeah.
0: I'd like to flip the question, and it's very hard for you to answer this, I'm aware. But what would you say is the biggest achievement that you and the team have had so far?
3: I think having open mic stages. So I think that's a very big achievement, giving having the idea of giving the microphone to strangers and not knowing what is going to come.
0: Be careful, Meredith's listening.
4: Does someone need me to get up?
0: There's Pandora's box Pandora's box.
4: I can do that.
3: Yeah, well, and of course accessibility. So yeah, it is super important for people to come to consume that music is what booked, and we try on our internet site to especially bring up these organizers who are accessible through every possible way.
0: Mm-hmm.
4: Sure.
0: How can people get in contact with you if they have an urge to get more information, or perhaps they would like to perform? How can they go ahead and do that?
3: Well, you can find the contact dates on our internet site. Again, fetelamusique.lu. We're having a very energetic coordinator who is in charge of getting the phone calls, answering the phone calls and answering the mails. That's Sabrina. So she's super nice. Don't be afraid to call her and she will help you out.
0: Let's pretend we're in a corporate scenario. We're all wearing suits and we're sitting around a big, I don't know, airless room. Give me Fête de la Musique in three words.
3: Fête la Musique is music on the longest day of the year, so the 21st June, and you're having music around every corner in the whole country, and it's bringing people together. It's a fun day, and music is for free for everyone.
0: Now try that again, but in three words.
4: No, it's perfect.
0: Thank you, Vanessa, for having come in to speak to us today about the Fête de la Musique. It's only a couple of days left, but we do know that these days are going to be excellent. There's so much happening in Luxembourg. And as you've said, Vanessa, the most important thing is to showcase what is happening in Luxembourg in terms of music, all of the other events and corporations that get involved behind it. Well done to you and your team. I think you're doing a great job. And let's see how the next few days go. And if you are seen, do you want to be left alone to do your work, or do you want people to come and say hi?
4: No, we're supposed
3: to... Come say hi, everyone.
0: We will do so. Thanks again. Good luck.
3: Thank you.

Thanks to Vanessa for popping in to talk to us about Fête de la Musique and all the other things that are happening. We did have John Resch in talking to us about the Doodle Lounge part of it as well, but there's so many other things happening around Luxembourg within the framework of the festival experience. The Fête de la Musique will be going on until Sunday of this weekend. Make sure you go along and check out what's happening at any event that may be near you. Check out the website to have a look at what that might be. The Rolling Stones with Bitch and Bay City Rollers, Money Honey. 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

0: Got a little bit busy on the phone line, 621-52-5000. Plenty of people sending in messages, requests for songs. Sorry if I've not got to them yet because, well, we've got time to get interviews in as well. There is a message in here from Ricker who says, morning, I believe a happy birthday to Sam might be in order. Not that he's there. Seem to remember hearing mention of it earlier in the week. And today, all the best from Ricker and probably Laura, but she's not here right now either. I mean, Mer, are you going to pass on happy birthday messages? Because you are the card producer in chief here.
1: Oh, pass them on to Sam.
0: Yeah.
1: You know, he's had enough.
0: He knows.
1: He knows. He knows he's loved. Of course I'll pass them
0: well,
1: on.
0: He knows he's here and we kind of say hello to him every day. But he's having a wonderful birthday. A little bit of Mika, Big Girl, You Are Beautiful. And then we're into the news.

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4: Starting with national news, and preparations for the National Day celebrations are in full swing. As part of this, two large military aircraft, an A400M transport plane and an Airbus A330 tanker, will fly low over the city this afternoon, passing over Avenue de la Liberté at around 1 o'clock. Health authorities are stepping up surveillance as Asian tiger mosquitoes spread further across Luxembourg, raising concerns over diseases like dengue, Zika and West Nile virus. No local transmission has been recorded yet, but officials say the insects are already present and expected to spread as conditions become more favourable. In other news, President Trump has signed an agreement with Iran aimed at ending the war during a dinner at the Palace of Versailles during the G7 summit. Iranian President Masoud Pezeshkian also signed, according to US officials. Under the deal, Iran will dilute its stockpile of highly enriched uranium in exchange for sanctions relief, allowing it to sell oil freely. The Strait of Hormuz is to reopen and the US naval blockade lifted. A formal signing ceremony had been planned for Friday in Switzerland. It remains unclear how last night's signing affects those plans. France is bracing for its second heatwave of the year, with temperatures hitting 37 degrees Celsius and expected to peak at 40 in some regions by Sunday. Meteo France has issued a heatwave alert for Paris and the east of the country. In the capital, swimming has been allowed in part of the Canal Saint-Martin to help residents cope with the heat. Moving to sport, and Luxembourg's four European representatives have learned their first round opponents after Tuesday's draw in Nyon. Champions FC Attert Bissen face Key Klaksvik of the Faroe Islands in the Champions League qualifiers. In the Conference League, Cup winners Defenange take on Ilves Tampere of Finland, Mondov face Dinamo Tbilisi of Georgia, and Strassen meet La Fiorita of San Marino. First legs are played in early July. And in cycling, world champion Tadej Pogacar sent out an ominous warning to his Tour de France rivals with a jaw-dropping dominant victory on the opening stage of the Tour of Switzerland on Wednesday. Despite there being four more days of mostly mountainous racing to come this week, Pogacar ended all suspense halfway through the opening 144-kilometre stage, which started and finished in Sondrio in northern Italy. For more on these stories and for the latest news and updates, see rtltoday.lu.
5: The weather is brought to you by
6: Raiffeisen, the bank that belongs to its members.
4: A yellow weather warning has been issued for today as a result of the high temperatures expected in the region. Weatherwise, we should have clear skies and sunshine all day, but it's advised to exercise caution to avoid heat stress. It's already 20 degrees now and rising to highs of 33 degrees in the afternoon.
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3: Thank you very much, Sasha. Now, there are 42 pieces of info relating to the traffic situation at the moment. In the last hour, it's got significantly worse. I can't read them all out, so I'll try some of the larger ones. On the N2 through Sandweiler, the roundabout for Remish and the American Military Cemetery, we've got 10 minutes worth of delays at a minimum there. On the A6 through Vela and Stirpenich, passing through the Belgian border, close to 10 minutes worth of delays. On the A3 through Berchem and the roundabout for Gluck, 10 minutes worth of delays there as well. It is busy on the A31 interchange between Canfern and the A3 for Doudelange/Groza, with about 35 minutes worth of delays. On the A6 through the Belgian border and into and through Bredel, upwards of 10 minutes worth of delays. Through the CR215, Muhlenbach and Limpetsburg, close to 10 minutes worth of delays building up there as well. On the N4C by Estrazet, the roundabout for Charles de Gaulle and Esch-Lalonge, we've got 5 to 6 minutes worth of delays. And on the N6 through the N82 and into and through Arlon, we've got 10 minutes worth of delays building up there. Speed checks, there are three of them. We'll give you the location of those in just about 25 minutes time, but for now please head to rtltoday.lu/mobility for all other info. No hanging about, and straight into what could be described as a Christmassy sounding bed for the quiz. And it is what today, Meredith?
1: Today is... What's the date today? Thursday.
3: Yes.
1: So we have truth. No, we don't.
4: Connect three.
1: We have Connect three Thursday.
3: Connect three Thursday. And as a reminder, because I haven't done this for a while, there was a slight caveat to this quiz, wasn't there? Or did that get changed on a Monday with the word or the Connect four, whatever it was? This isn't happening now, right? This is just the standard one that I know.
1: Yes. Yes, I'm not sure about what.
4: Oh, the four-letter word, the new game on Monday.
1: Oh, right, right. Well, Monday is kind of, you never know what you're going to get on Monday.
3: Right, so.
1: It's a mixed bag.
3: Connect three. Three items that are connected by one thing. We have to identify what that thing is.
4: Yes.
3: Excellent. I'm here for it.
1: Okay, so we're going to start with detective, meeting, chats.
3: Oh, no.
4: Interrogation.
3: What type of chats are you having?
1: Maybe. I could also add...
4: thrillers.
1: What if I added parts? Detective meeting...
4: Body. No?
3: Detective.
1: Detective meeting. There's one word.
3: I'm out of practice.
1: There's one word.
4: Crime.
1: That could describe, perhaps... This is kind of a hard one, but... I could also add...
3: Well, there's pigeon detectives, but there's not pigeon body or pigeon... Ah, there is a pigeon body.
4: I already said body.
3: No, I said body.
4: Yeah, I said body.
1: Detective meeting, parts, chats. What if I said army?
3: I don't know.
4: Army. Yeah. Private.
1: Yes.
3: Ah.
4: Got it.
1: Good job, Sasha. Because you've got a private detective.
3: Sasha was just thinking about privates.
1: Private meetings. I thought private parts. I thought that would give it away. Army.
3: Wow.
1: Private chat.
3: Well done. I've got to put my brain in gear.
1: Okay. Bats, raccoons, and owls.
3: Things that live in your garden.
1: Well, I wish there were some owls.
3: Animals that you've tamed.
1: No.
4: Considered smart?
3: Nocturnal.
1: Nocturnal. Ah. That's what I'm looking at. Although I spelled it wrong.
4: I was I was wondering whether a raccoon, as well as having tiny hands, could actually swivel its head around.
1: Oh, my God.
4: And this would be the next video of Karen.
1: Yeah. I mean...
3: Imagine that, a remake of The Exorcist with a raccoon.
1: But also, if they are nocturnal, why are they out?
3: Because you're feeding them.
1: Is it this time of year? But why aren't they eating at night? They can also
3: eat
1: at night.
3: They are as well. That's why they're so fat.
1: They're not so fat. Luca, this is a hard one, okay?
3: Yeah. Susan Vega.
1: Luca, Frank, Randy, one of my favorite words, the names... And Andre. I can also give the last name. Okay, these could be...
3: A giant?
1: No, this could be all of... steps as failures. Luca.
3: Yeah?
1: Parmitano. Frank Rubio. Randy Bresnick. Andre.
3: Oh, no, I know these
1: Douglas.
3: Names.
1: Do you know them?
3: Yeah, but...
4: They lesser known siblings of famous people?
1: No. This is something that's going to happen in 2027. The announcement came.
3: Oh, no. No, I can't guess it.
4: 2027. Well, then it must be a sports event. Come on, work together.
1: But then they're not going to actually make it to wherever they're going until 2028 for the first time in 50 years.
4: Is this foreign basketball players are not allowed into the States?
1: I love that. No.
3: I don't know this one.
4: No idea.
1: So they announced, NASA has announced.
3: Space. I was going to say space.
1: Yeah. Lunar landings.
3: In the studio, nobody can hear you scream.
1: This is a good one. You ready? This is my favorite one. Grilled cheese.
3: Yeah.
1: 4 scoops of ice cream and 6 chocolate chip cookies. Sweet and sour chicken. And heroin's not one. Sweet and sour chicken, 4 scoops of ice cream, and 6 chocolate chip cookies.
3: Well, it's a preferred menu
1: grilled
3: of somebody.
1: Grilled cheese.
3: Right. Or
1: individuals.
3: Or the rider of somebody. It's their requests.
1: Okay. I could say grilled cheese - Frank Sinatra.
3: Yeah.
1: 4 scoops of ice cream and 6 chocolate chip cookies, Elvis Presley. Sweet and sour chicken, Jim Morrison.
4: Oh. Their favorite foods, no?
1: They might have been. But they are the things that...
3: They ate before they died?
1: Yes.
4: Oh, okay.
1: Isn't that good? Their last meals.
3: Incredible.
4: Hang on, give us this. Who had the 4 scoops of ice cream? Was that
1: Presley? Was Elvis.
4: Elvis had ice cream, yeah. Okay.
1: Sweet and sour chicken, Jim Morrison. But followed by heroin. I mean, yeah. And grilled cheese was Frank Sinatra.
3: Well, you learn something new every day. We'll have another one of these at just gone 8:30. It puts me, I think, squarely in the lead there, Sasha. That bit is we've got to leave on.
1: I don't think so. You guys have, you're equal.
3: That's what we think.
1: Sasha got private.
3: That's what we think.
1: You got nocturnal.
7: That's what we think.
1: We do not.
7: I don't recollect you, getting anyone right there.
1: It's a tie. It's a tie right now.
3: I've got plenty. I got that one just then as well. 10 minutes after 8 a.m. here on RTL Today Radio, 93.3 FM on DAB Plus and online. Peter wanted to hear some Jimmy Cliff. That is on the way.
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0: Jimmy Cliff, I Can See Clearly Now. That was requested by Peter, and Lisa wanted to hear Florence and the Machine, Ship to Wreck. To be fair, we had a couple of choices that we could play, and I thought we'll play this one for now. And also, we need to give a big shout out to Paddy, who turns 18 today. So Sam Steen shares a birthday with Rio, turning 7, and Paddy, a glorious black cat that's turned 18 today, Aiden's pet.
1: Who's not going to be eaten because the cat is not in Vietnam.
0: The cat is not in Vietnam and is shrimping and protecting all of its vital organs. Plus, Paddy can legally drink today. So Paddy is going to be out on the tiles.
1: That's right.
0: So good for you, Paddy. I don't know what you'd say in cat for happy birthday. Should we give it a go?
1: No.
0: I was hoping you'd do a meow, but you haven't done it for us. I mean, that is a killjoy thing. Hey, DJ Steps and Meredith. This is Red Meredith.
1: Oh, the other one.
0: Can you please play Ariana Grande's Petal for me? We'll do that in a moment or two. Lisa, as well, when she was requesting the song, says, have we checked to see if Mercury is in retrograde? If it isn't, can I blame my late morning on the upcoming heatwave? Now, I did do a little bit of research. Mercury is not in retrograde. I don't know what this means, but I've just discovered that it will be in retrograde from June 29th to July 23rd. So that's when you can blame it.
1: Okay, I think from June 29th, that's a whole month.
0: Almost.
1: Wow. Yeah. Yeah. Okay, well, so that's when you can blame everything?
0: Blame getting up late on Mercury being in retrograde. Okay. But I don't think it counts today, I'm sorry. And also, it was perfect timing that we played the track when we did because she, quote unquote, just dropped the teen. And I said, hopefully not on the floor.
1: It's a big teen, though. I think, it's okay.
0: Well, this is what we're doing. We're busy earning, and so are Jungle.

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3: Preparations for the National Day celebrations are in full swing. As part of this, two large military aircraft will fly low over the city this afternoon. Health authorities are stepping up surveillance as Asian tiger mosquitoes spread further across Luxembourg, raising concerns over diseases like dengue, Zika and West Nile virus. Diesel is once again seeing a price cut, this time by 6.2 cents per litre, making it €1.62. Petrol prices remain unchanged. In other news, President Trump says he signed an agreement with Iran aimed at ending the war. Iranian President Masoud Pezeshkian also signed, according to US officials. France is bracing for its second heat wave of the year, with temperatures expected to peak at 40 degrees in some regions by Sunday.

Bloodline from Monrovia. Now, why are we playing this artist? Firstly, because they're great. Secondly, because they're blowing up all over the tinterwebs. And thirdly, because support for Noah Kahan on a lot of the European tour. Monrovia, M-O-N, new word, R-O-V-I-A, Bloodline. 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
1: and DAB+.
2: It's 9 a.m. and Sasha has the updates.
3: A new European secondary school is to be built in Schifflange after the Chamber passed the corresponding bill. The school will take 5 years to build, cost €21.4 million and accommodate 1,000 pupils. Education Minister Claude Meisch says demand is high, with only around one in four applicants able to secure a place at the existing Differdange Esch International School this year. Preparations for the National Day celebrations are in full swing. As part of this, two large military aircraft, an A400M transport plane and an Airbus A330 tanker, will fly low over the city this afternoon, passing over Avenue de la Liberté at around 1 o'clock. In other news, the presidents of the US and Iran have signed the Memorandum of Understanding, with mediator Pakistan confirming the peace deal is now in effect. Oil prices have fallen on hopes that the Strait of Hormuz will reopen, with Brent crude dropping below $70 a barrel, its lowest since the war began in late February. But concerns persist. Former US Commander General Ben Hodges has warned that with Israel and Lebanon excluded from the deal, the risk of renewed fighting between Israel and Hezbollah remain high. Meanwhile, the focus shifts to Brussels this morning. Ukrainian President Volodymyr Zelensky is set to attend a gathering of the Ukraine Defence Contact Group today before joining the EU Leaders' Summit later tonight. It comes after a G7 summit where Ukraine secured significant new pledges of support from world leaders, bolstering its defences and diplomatic leverage against Russia. France is bracing for its second heatwave of the year, with temperatures hitting 37 degrees Celsius and expected to peak at 40 in some regions by Sunday. Meteo France has issued a heatwave alert for Paris and the east of the country. In the capital, swimming has been allowed in part of the Canal Saint-Martin to help residents cope with the heat. Moving to sport, and Luxembourg's four European representatives have learned their first round opponents after Tuesday's draw in Nyon. Champions FC Attert Bissen face Key Klaksvig of the Faroe Islands in the Champions League qualifiers. In the Conference League, Cup winners Differdange take on Ilves Tampere of Finland, Mondo face Dinamo Tbilisi of Georgia, and Strassen meet La Fiorita of San Marino. First legs are played in early July. And in cycling, world champion Tadej Pogacar sent out an ominous warning to his Tour de France rivals with a jaw-dropping dominant victory on the opening stage of the Tour of Switzerland on Wednesday. For more on these stories and for the latest news and updates, head to rtltoday.lu.
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3: A yellow weather warning has been issued for today as a result of the high temperatures expected in the region. We should have clear skies and sunshine all day, but it is advised to exercise caution to avoid heat stress. It's already 20 degrees now, rising to highs of 33 degrees in the afternoon.
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7: RTL Today traffic info.
2: Thank you, Sasha. 4 minutes after 9 a.m. The traffic has gotten a little bit quieter, but there's still plenty out there. Currently on the N4 through the Eglise Nord and at the Cloche d'Or, 5 minutes worth of delays. On the A4 through Remmerich and Lloyd-Lange-Sud, a minimum of 10 minutes worth of waiting time. On the N5 through Merle and into and through the city, the Avenue Monterey and the Boulevard Poinçonnerie, we have 8 minutes to 10 minutes worth of delays. On the N2 through Puvermul and the Place de Metz, 5 minutes worth of delays at the minimum, and it's still really, really busy out on the interchange for the A31 and the A3 with 30 minutes worth of delays. On the A6 through Elphinstone and Gasparish, speeds at single figures, 5.1 kilometres worth of tailbacks and 30 minutes waiting time. If we're looking at the Belgian border through Marville and passing on to the N15, there's 20 minutes worth of delays there too. Speed check this morning in Assel on the Rue de Remmerich, 2 for this afternoon. Find out where the locations are on rtltoday.lu/mobility.
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0: Good morning, everyone, and welcome to episode 10 of the RTL Today World Cup Review, aka Your Ballin' with Baker. Let's dive into last night's action, shall we? We start with the 7 p.m. kickoff between Portugal and the DR Congo. I called it, didn't I? African teams are tricky, and Portugal found that out the hard way. They began like future champions, scoring after 6 minutes and completing more passes than Congo could count without a calculator. And then they just stopped. João Neves' header was the high point as the Congo grew into the game, equalised through Joan Vissa and even outshot the favourites. Cristiano Ronaldo played all 90 minutes of his sixth World Cup opener, offering plenty of posing but not much product. Portugal created almost nothing after scoring and the Congo fully earned their point. And Roberto Martinez may need to decide whether Ronaldo is a help or a hindrance. On to the 10 p.m. kickoff, England versus Croatia. England opened with a thrilling 4-2 win, though they did their best to give their fans heart palpitations. Quelle surprise. Harry Kane arrived at the Golden Boot party early, scoring from a retaken penalty and then a thumping header, but England twice let Croatia back in because defending appears optional in Dallas. After what Thomas Tuchel politely called overthinking, England finally remembered they're good at football. Jude Bellingham smashed in a beauty, Marcus Rashford curled in the fourth, and suddenly the three lines looked like contenders again. Kane now has 10 World Cup goals and England fans have 10 new grey hairs. At 1 a.m, Ghana faced Panama in Toronto. Ghana had left it late but grabbed a dramatic 1-0 win thanks to Kelemb Yarenki, who popped up in stoppage time like he'd remembered he left the oven on. Harsh on Panama, who dominated long spells and looked nothing like a team with a perfect World Cup record of losing every match they've ever played. Ghana were dreadful in the first half, excellent in the second, and Antoine Semenyo ran the show before sparking the winning move. Panama had chances but no finishing touch, and Ghana climbed to second. Panama remain heartbreak specialists. And finally, the 4 a.m. match, Uzbekistan versus Colombia in Mexico City. Colombia opened with a lively 3-1 win, though it wasn't the stroll many expected. Daniel Muñez finished a gorgeous team move for the opener, but Uzbekistan came out swinging after the break and equalised through Abosbek Fayzulov. Their joy lasted only 5 minutes, though, before the Uzbek keeper kindly turned Luis Diaz's weak shot into a goal. Chasing the game late on, Uzbekistan were picked off by a slick Colombian counter, finished by Jamintin Campes, moments after they'd rattled a crossbar with a 30-yard rocket. So there we have it, day 7 of the tournament, goals flying in left, right and billio, and England fans can finally breathe, for now. I'll be back later with a look at tonight's games, and until then, enjoy the sunshine. This is JB out.
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0: Licky Lee, Knife in the Heart. Thanks again to John Baker for Balling with Baker. More updates on the World Cup to come. However, we've got updates about SACEM because we have a guest in the studio.
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0: Mark Nicht of SACEM is with us. Good morning, Mark. How are you?
3: Hello, I'm fine. And you?
0: I'm very fine, thank you. I think you've been a little bit more busy than I recently, having had a rather large meeting at SACEM.
3: Yeah, recently we had our General Assembly and where we presented all the figures and the numbers from 2025. A good year for SACEM Luxembourg and local creators.
0: And what does that mean though, when you say a good year? What, if we dive down into, not the data necessarily, but for the every person, what does it mean for Luxembourg artists and musicians?
3: But for example, last year there were more than 1.7 million in euros that were distributed to local artists for music that was played locally and also internationally.
4: That's fabulous.
3: It's a big number, yeah.
0: Yeah, and what does that mean incrementally then? That's a rise in figure, I'd assume.
3: Yes, there are 1,000 people, approximately 1,000 people who received royalties from our community of 2,000 author composers that are associated with SACEM through SACEM Luxembourg.
0: So what would your ideal goal be? As much money as possible to Luxembourg artists? I mean, the role for SACEM isn't simply just getting money into the pockets of the artist, is it?
3: But we are there to collect royalties everywhere where music is played, not just for local artists, but also for our worldwide repertoire. So we have, in total numbers, there are more than 6.5, 7 million that we collect for the worldwide repertoire here in Luxembourg. And then this 1.7 million that we distribute to local artists, these are royalties that come from everywhere, not just Luxembourg, but from abroad. So for us, yes, when we see that our members get more money, means that our repertoire, local repertoire, is played and is vital and is representative and is in good shape. And that means that our community of artists are doing a good job. Like they registered more than 2,000 songs, for example, last year. Every year there are more than 120 people, or approximately more than 100 people, who are joining SACEM to be represented by us when their music is used.
0: And what then of artists that aren't represented by SACEM? What do they open themselves up to? What challenges might they face?
3: That depends. Some people just want to handle their rights on their own, but then it's complicated to negotiate individually with RTL or with other users. So once in the career of an artist, when they start releasing songs, it becomes clear that they want to join a SACEM, but there's no obligation that they join SACEM. They can also join another CMO somewhere else when their market is more in Germany. Some of our people prefer joining GEMA in Germany because their main market is Germany. So as we are this Central European hub here in Luxembourg, our artists are mostly confronted to bigger markets all around, and then their decision to join a collective management organization like SACEM depends a bit on that strategy, how they release their songs. But we with SACEM Luxembourg, we try to be close to our members to help them to get through all these administrative burdens, so that we have a strong contact. That's also a bit this reason why we do this SACEM hangouts and all these community meetings, so that people feel at ease to trust us in managing their rights.
0: It's interesting you should talk about the fact that it's not just radio play. It's perhaps if a song has been used in a commercial means or even in the live setting.
3: Yeah, even in a live setting. All this big concert, like we had a raising collection in the live music sector because we have all these big artists that come to Luxembourg. And of course, when these artists come, those who are on the stage are not necessarily those that wrote the songs, and we represent the songwriters behind the songs, so it's not necessarily them who are on stage. So every time when all these artists come to Luxembourg, the organizers, they need to get a license from us that they are authorized to play. So yes, we had more than 1.4 million in collection on rights coming from the live performing sectors. But it's not just that, it's also in public places like shops, bars, and everywhere where music is used, there is an obligation that the users, they pay a license for the right holders.
0: So for a private user, for example, Mark, in a park, that might be streaming a radio show or might be streaming a Spotify playlist or an Apple Music playlist, wherever it comes from, what do they have any responsibility for what they're playing there to other people?
3: When you are a private person, you can do whatever you want. You have your private consumption, but as soon as you put it in public as a
0: event.
3: Public, if an event or even
4: like
3: as...
4: It, what about like if it's your store or something and you're playing?
3: Everything, location that is open to public and you use music as part of your environment, then it's under license. But when you are now in the park and you listen to your playlist, you probably just annoy the people who are next to you.
0: Well, that's my question mark, because I think we should be going after all those kids on the buses that play their music without their headphones and just play it through the speaker really loudly. Let's go after tax them.
4: That's the truth.
0: Let's tax them. The hangout that's happening this evening.
3: Yeah, it's now the sixth time, and thanks for inviting us, Rigori, to talk about that here on RTL Today. It's again sixth edition of SASAM Hangouts, a moment where the local community can meet, have a drink, and just talk about the music, but it's not under an official topic. It's more that this more than 2,000 people that we are now here, about nearly 2,000 people that we are now here in Luxembourg, that they have a chance to meet each other under the SASAM umbrella, so that there can be new projects, new ideas, people know each other, networking. Perhaps out of this SASAM event, there are new projects that get built and all that. That's a bit the idea behind to become again human-centric, like in this AI world, so that we have this interaction between our members. It's in Mirador, Rue de Clausen, from 6 to 9 tonight. And everyone is welcome. You don't need to be a member. It's also interesting for those who are interested in meeting the SASAM community to exchange or when there are questions. So everyone is welcome.
0: You don't need to be necessarily a musician, a sound engineer perhaps, or working in production might be useful for you to get down there as well.
3: Indeed, yeah, that's a bit the idea. That's what our commission, we have 9 members in the SASAM commissions that are elected from this Luxembourgish community to represent the local artists at SASAM Luxembourg. So we had long talks about that, how we can create this spot where not just the musicians but everyone involved in our little music industry can meet. So this can be an opportunity to check with the artists. Yeah,
0: it sounds like a complicated process to get involved in this, but these type of events and these type of opportunities for people to come and speak on and ask questions simplify that process a great deal. How can people get in contact with you?
3: The easiest way is sasam.lu, internet. The whole process to become a member is now fully digitalized, so you can do that all in a few steps by having just one song released. Then direct personal contact is always possible, just to pick up the phone and call us or join us on these different meetings that we organize.
0: Give us the location and timing again of tonight's hangout, please.
3: It's Mirador, Rue de Clausen, from 6 to 9, and then we see if we go a bit longer.
0: Which is likely. Let's just say that bit. We know it's going to go on a little bit longer, depending on how up for it and how the weather holds as well. Thank you very much, Mark, for coming in to speak to us. The partnership Thanks. With SASAM here at RTL Today Radio is one we want to make sure goes from strength to strength as we continue. We'll see you again for the next one.
3: Yes, thanks for having me. Bye.
0: You're welcome.
5: Hello, this is William Patrick Corgan from the Smashing Pumpkins. I once famously wrote a song called Today, and we're listening to Today Radio. 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
3: A new European secondary school is to be built in Schifflange after the Chamber passed the corresponding bill. The school will take 5 years to build, cost €21.4 million, and accommodate 1,000 pupils. Preparations for the National Day celebrations are in full swing. As part of this, two large military aircraft will fly low over the city this afternoon. In other news, the presidents of the US and Iran have signed the Memorandum of Understanding with mediator Pakistan, confirming the peace deal is now in effect. Meanwhile, the focus shifts to Brussels this morning. Ukrainian President Zelensky is set to attend a gathering of the Ukraine Defence Contact Group today before joining the EU Leaders Summit later tonight. The EU's 27 leaders will focus on Russia's invasion of Ukraine and the shockwaves from the Chinese economy. France is bracing for its second heatwave of the year, with temperatures expected to peak at 40 degrees in some regions by Sunday. For more on these stories and for the latest news, head to rtltoday.lu.

Hot Like Sauce by The Pretty Lights and Woolly and Effin' Flip. I don't know how I feel about that one. It's kind of like a little bit too dubstepy for me, and I'm not a number one dubstep fan. Here are some hacks that I found on a very, very trusty source, Reddit. But it is the trustiest of sources because, you know, like, anyways, I believe in Reddit. So let me tell you a few. So number one is obviously keep your curtains and blinds closed. Another one that I think is interesting, hot water bottles in the freezer. So the logic is that you put a hot water bottle in the freezer, obviously with like cold water, like you don't need to warm up the water. That's kind of like a bit counterintuitive. And then you put it in your bed so your bed's nice and fresh. I think that one's a good idea. Buy a fan. Good idea as well. Even like a small fan. I like the handheld ones though, because it makes me feel like very like analog, but like it does, you know, hurt your arm, but it's like maybe it's a little bit of a workout. Wet towel on the head, that's a classic. And also drinking electrolytes, because obviously you're losing a lot like through sweat and blah blah blah blah blah. So it's very important to stay hydrated, and electrolytes are very, very good for that. The thing that I very much disagree with that I've seen on the RTL website is that France braces for heat wave with canal swimming allowed in Paris. Absolutely not. No. The French, let me like remind you that despite them paying like 2 million euros or something to clean it up for the Olympics, the French like actively had a movement about excreting in the Seine as protest, which is like a very French thing to do, and I highly admire the French protests. But yeah, if you're going to Paris, please don't swim in the canal. We have lovely lakes in Luxembourg that are lovely to swim in. Also wouldn't be swimming in any kind of river. The Thames, I'm not going near that. The Seine, it's not happening. I'm going to Inzenborn. I'm gonna have a great time. Coming up next, Sabrina Carpenter with When Did You Get Hot, and Chapel Roan with Hot to Go.

0: Innie Kamosi with Here Comes the Hot Stepper. Got some more, my last few hacks for you if you're feeling hot and you want to beat the heat wave. First of all, take cold showers. This is like my saving grace. I was just basically like just under perpetual cold shower. I'm not the type to like shower after the club. Like I'm going straight to bed. Like I don't care if it's nasty, but like when it's hot, like I don't care if it's 5 a.m, I'm taking a shower, like a nice cold shower, because I will not sleep. I can't sleep. I think this is like a very common thing, but I can't sleep if I'm too hot, but I can sleep if I'm too cold, because then you get under the blankets and you're like all warm and like cozy and stuff. But if it's too hot, I can't do it. This one, I get the logic, but it's not for me. Drinking tea. Like, I know it, like, cools you down and blah, blah, blah, and a lot of, like, warm climate cultures do this and it makes sense, but, like, it's just not, it's not happening with me. I'm so sorry. Spraying yourself with water is another one, but, like, don't go buy those, like, spray water thingies, like, the like, €5, like, thingies in the bottle. Like, no, no, no, no. You get one of the things, like, for plants, and then you just sit there and you spray yourself. And if, like, bonus points if you add a fan as well, and then it's, like, ideal. Resting during the day, this is very important. Obviously, if you're working, you can't really be doing that. But take it easy, stay away from the sun, et cetera, et cetera. And, you know, last one, yeah, stay away from the sun. And wear SPF. I wear SPF every day, even in the winter. I'm, like, terrified of getting wrinkles, which is, like, a very normal thing. But, like, I'm a very heavy smoker, so it's just, like, I know that something's gonna go wrong somewhere, and it can't be my face, and it won't be because of the sun. There's lots of other things I do, but it won't be sun damage. Also, if you have tattoos, I have loads of tattoos, so I have to like put loads of like 50 plus on them, because otherwise they fade, and I paid a lot of money for those, so I don't want them to fade. Coming up next, we've got some hot uptown and hot in the city, because it is kind of hot in the city today. Also hot in the country if you're outside of the city, which is basically most of Luxembourg. Here we have Camila Cabello and Drake, followed by Billy Idol.
1: De la Musique, this Saturday in the heart of Dudelange. 70 artists across 14 stages, featuring Gavin James, Patrice, 0.5, Amistad, Nino, Josh Island, Crimson Bloom, Hunestrup, Rome, Nozzy, and many more. Fête la musique in Dudelange this Saturday. Free admission. More information at fdlm-dudelange.lu.

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1: On the A3 between Bursham and Gaspers, there is a 5-minute delay. 5-minute delay as well on the A3 between Canfin and the French border. On the N31 between Pétange, there is a 5-minute delay. And on the N15 between Bra and the Belgian border, there is a 10-minute delay. Speed checks taking place this morning, in Ussel on the Rue de Remish. If you'd like any more information, go to today.rtl.lu/mobility.
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Rosalía with Despecha. We are celebrating World Tapas Day today by playing some Spanish, some Latin music. I've had a lot of texts in agreeing with my croquetas. They're so good. Like you can't hate them. Another text in from Grace saying tortilla. I don't love like any omelette-y things, so I disagree with that one, but I see the appeal. And then Ray says garlic shrimp. Love garlic shrimp. So yum. And then Paul says pan con tomate, but like, I don't know. Like, I don't know how I feel about it because I think it's delicious, but also I'm Italian, so I have to kind of side with the bruschetta side, but like, it is delicious. Let me know, 621-52-5000, what you think. Now we've got Pitbull with El Taxi.

with Superstar, we are celebrating World Tapas Day. Got a message in from Lisa saying, shrimp is risky. I had bad shrimp in Spain once and it ruined my holiday. I can imagine. I can imagine that's probably not very pleasant. But good shrimp and good squid and good fish is delicious. And no better place than, you know, the Mediterranean or anywhere by the sea to have some, like, fresh fish. Oh my god, I went to Brighton recently and I had the best fish and chips of my life. It was delicious. And yeah, like, worth the hype. Definitely worth the hype. Stephanie and Will both said patatas bravas, which I also love. Really, like, a really good way of making potatoes. And then Ingrid says chorizo. I'm not a fan of chorizo, but I don't really like anything spicy because I can't handle spice. It's really embarrassing. I'm so, so bad with spice. I went to, like, get some fried chicken and one time with my friends, and I was like, oh my god, they've given me, like, the spicy one. Like, I ordered the, like, normal one, but they gave me the spicy one, so I was, like, crying. And I go up to them, I'm like, do you mind, like, giving me the regular chicken? And they were like, oh, miss, this is lemon pepper. And I was so embarrassed. I was so embarrassed. Anyways, no spicy chicken for me. Speaking of chicken and chicken shops, somebody who's going to be on Chicken Shop Day, if you don't know what that is, it's basically like an internet kind of interview with this girl called Amelia, and she sets them in a chicken shop and she has loads of guests and stuff, and they eat, like, chicken and they talk about blah, blah, blah, blah, and it's kind of like a casual kind of interview situation, but she's very funny and very dry, so I really like her. And Zara Larsson's up tomorrow. She's on the Chicken Shop Date tomorrow, and this is her song with Shakira, just came out, Euro Summer, from her new album Girls Trip, followed by Tiesto and Karol G with Don't Be Shy. RTL Today Radio.

Tiesto and Karol G with Don't Be Shy. Got a request in next from Liz. If you would like to send in a song request, 621-52-5000. And for everybody else who's texted in for requests, they will be coming up straight after the news, I do promise. We've got Erasure coming up now with A Little Respect.

0: Good morning, here is your latest RTL Today news, sports and weather. Luxembourg's Chamber of Deputies has approved a €21.4 million bill to establish a new public European secondary school in Schifflange, set to open in 2031. The facility will accommodate 1,000 pupils to address high demand, considering existing international schools currently have to reject 3 out of 4 applicants. Yesterday evening, around 100 people gathered at the Hemelius in Luxembourg City to show solidarity with Afghan women and to shed light on their plight. Work, education and freedom was the slogan on the placards held by members of the Afghan community and their supporters, three fundamental rights that many women and girls in Afghanistan can no longer take for granted. Luxembourg launched its National Day celebrations with a military parade in Diekirch yesterday. Soldiers debuted new Belgian field uniforms marking the upcoming bi-national battalion. The event marked the final parade for retiring Chief of Staff Steve Tull, and full festivities continue in the capital next week. At international news, US President Donald Trump and Iranian President Masoud Pezeshkian signed an agreement yesterday to end months of conflict in the Middle East, with Tehran agreeing to dilute its enriched uranium stockpile in exchange for sanctions relief and economic support. Ukraine yesterday launched its largest drone attack on Moscow for years, sparking fires in and around the capital, hitting a major oil refinery and forcing evacuations at the country's largest airport, officials announced. And South Korea's parliamentary today gave the green light for an investigation into ballot paper shortages that disrupted municipal elections this month and fueled political tensions. Dozens of polling stations experienced unprecedented ballot paper shortages on the 3rd of June for the first nationwide votes since President Lee Jae-myung took office a year ago. In sports now, the Luxembourg Ministry of Sport has unveiled a €20 million reform that will replace the existing Quality Plus system with three new funding programs, giving clubs greater flexibility in choosing the support they receive. And finally, millions of New Yorkers are expected to turn out for a heavily guarded victory parade today for the city's Knicks basketball team after it won the NBA Finals at the weekend. The city erupted in jubilant scenes on Saturday when the team broke a 53-year drought by defeating the San Antonio Spurs away in Texas. For more on these stories, news, updates and much more, head over to rtltoday.lu.
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2: Raiffeisen, the bank that belongs to its members.
0: Well, Luxembourg is facing its first significant heat wave of the summer, with Meteolux issuing a yellow heat warning for today and an orange alert for Friday, as temperatures are expected to reach up to 35 degrees. It is currently around 26 degrees here and could rise to a high of 32 this afternoon.
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4: For the traffic on the CR168 between Esch and Schifflange, there is a 6-minute delay. On the A3 between Bersham and Gasperich, there is a 5-minute delay, and speed checks taking place this morning in Assel on the Rue de Remish. If you would like any more information, go to today.rtl.lu/mobility.
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8: The heartbeat of Luxembourg.

Dawn Henley with The Boys of Summer. That was a suggestion from Liam. If you would like to send in a song suggestion, 621-52-5000. Or if you just want to text in and say hello. Or if you want to text in and say, Laura, turn it off. We've got the birthday segment coming up now. It's always someone's birthday, so I always like to play some birthday, birthday related. If it's your birthday, like I'll play your song. If I like you, again, I have limits. Coming up first, we've got Paul McCartney, who is 83. I don't really listen to much Paul McCartney, but I saw this one and I was like, this one must be good because it's got Dolly Parton on it. So here is Dolly Parton and Paul McCartney. Coming up after that, we've got the Beatles with Here Comes the Sun.

Here Comes the Sun by the Beatles. Happy birthday to Paul McCartney. Next birthday is of a band, I guess, but it's like a two-piece. 21 Pilots, the drummer, Josh Dunn, is 38 today. And my favorite thing about him is that he's married to Debbie Ryan, who, like, of Disney fame, who was, like, in Jessie and I don't know what else she was in. Oh, Radio Rebel, like all of those. If you know, you know. But they're married, and I love watching the like Architectural Digest videos of like home tours and stuff, because I'm really nosy and I think it's really interesting. And Josh Dunn's and Debbie Ryan's is hilarious, because you walk in and they have a bust of The Rock, and they're just like really serious about it. They're like, yeah, of course we have a bust of Dwayne The Rock Johnson in our home at the entrance. And yeah, if you want to laugh, definitely check that out. Here is 21 Pilots with My Blood. When every

21 Pilots with My Blood. Happy birthday to drummer Josh Dunn. Next birthday is kind of a different vibe. Trippie Redd is 27 today, and we don't have too much of his music, but I found this one, which is a good one, with Ecstasy. Here is Ecstasy and Trippie Redd with Problems.

Ecstasy and Trippie Redd with Problems. Trippie Redd's birthday today. Last birthday of the day is Takeoff, who was part of the group Migos with Offset and, oh, I forgot the other one. They were all like, I think they were cousins. Offset, Takeoff is no longer with us, so I don't know how to calculate his birthday from when, yeah, I'm not going to calculate that because it's going to be painful for everyone. But I've got Calvin Harris, Frank Ocean, and Migos up next with Slide.

Bye.

Calvin Harris, Frank Ocean, and Migos with Slide. Just before 11:30, we've got Franz Ferdinand with Ulysses and MIA with Everything. If you would like me to play a song after the break, 621-52-5000.

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2: On the N31 in Pétange, there is a 5-minute delay. 5-minute delay also on the A6 between Brittle and Mummer. Speed checks taking place this morning in Ussel on the Rue de Remish. If you would like any more information, go to today.rtl.lu/mobility.
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Big Thief with Vampire Empire. They are playing here in Luxembourg tonight. Just got a message in saying there's been an accident on the Pont Adolphe, so avoid that area if you can. This is a request from my friend Lorenzo, who texted me saying, I don't know if this is creepy, but I love watching you at work. It feels like a baby cam. Is this stalkerish? I don't know, Lorenzo. Is this stalkerish? Oh no, I don't mind. I'm used to it now. This is a humongous cameras. I always forget they're there, and then I always like playing with my like nose rings, and then my mom texts me and she's like, Laura, it looks like you're picking your nose. And I'm like, oh my god, they can all see me. But yeah, this song is for Lorenzo. It's Katy Perry with Harleys in Hawaii, followed by Laurel with Change.

Laurel with Change, before that Katy Perry with Harley's in Hawaii. I love Katy Perry, but she's kind of been flopping recently, but like Harley's in Hawaii is like one of the last good bangers. But yeah, no, she, okay, low-key, she's been flopping, but like she, okay, so anyways, I'm gonna explain some lore, so like bear with me. So Chief Keef is a rapper, and you know, behind hits like I Don't Like and Love Sosa and, you know, bangers and bangers and bangers. But he was beefing Katy Perry in like 2013 on Twitter. So they were like tweeting at each other and like beefing and stuff. Anyways, very recently, so he took one of her songs and used like the back, like beat, whatever, and he made a diss track. And they then used this song and like they combined, I don't remember which song it was. Oh, it was Legendary Lover by Katy Perry. And it's called Legendary Lover, like Katy Perry and Chief Keef. And so she sings the first part and then he raps the second part. And I think it's very wholesome. Like they kind of, you know, they squash their beef. I'm trying to squash some beef right now. Like, you know, you have to let go of like resentment in your life and stuff. And I think Katy Perry and Chief Keef are a great example of that. But yeah, the other one I played was Change by Laurel. Love that whole album. You should go listen to it. Fleetwood Mac coming up next with Dreams, followed by Gwen Stefani, What You Waiting For?

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0: De la Musique, this Saturday in the heart of Dudelange. 70 artists across 14 stages, featuring Gavin James, Patrice, Zero Point Five, Amistad, Nino, Josh Ireland, Crimson Bloom, Hunnestrup, Rome, Nozzy, and many more. 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

Gwen Stefani, What You Waiting For. Like, whenever I'm having a bad day, I just play that song. And then I'm like, what am I waiting for? Like, get out of bed. I've gotten a text in saying, I use too many Gen Z slang terms. I'm really sorry. I'm trying to, like, tone it down as well. I don't realize, because obviously everybody I speak to speaks like this, like me, I guess. But yeah, maybe I used to... If you used to listen to me when I was with Melissa a few years ago, I used to like try and teach like Melissa and Vanessa like Gen Z words, and they were catching on. Like they got it. They clocked them. But yeah, you need to like, maybe I'll like include a glossary next time. Coming up next, we've got Crying Lightning by the Arctic Monkeys. If you would like to suggest a song just before 12:00, 621 52 5000.

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2: Fête de la musique, this Saturday in the heart of Dudelange. 70 artists across 14 stages, featuring Gavin James, Patrice,
3: is a soul.
2: 0.5, Amistad, Nina, Josh Island, Crimson Bloom, Hunestrup, Rome, Nozzy, and many more. Fête de la musique in Dudelange, this Saturday. 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More information at fdlm-dudelange.lu.

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1: Traffic is picking up, especially around the city on the N5 between Merle and Luxembourg Plastorm. There's an 8-minute delay. On the A6 between Capella and Mamre, there's another 8-minute delay. 9 minutes delay on the N6 between Luxembourg Place de l'Étoile and Boulevard Royal. And on the N4 between Hollerich and Luxembourg, there is a 7-minute delay. Speed checks taking place this afternoon in Ussel, Rue de Remish. For more traffic, go to today.rtl.lu/mobility.
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3: The heartbeat of Luxembourg.

That is the latest from Charlie XCX from her forthcoming album Music, Fashion, Film, which is due out on the 24th of July. That was SS26, Spring, Summer 26. And Kasabian before that, You're in Love with the Psycho from 2017. They're playing Glasgow this weekend and they're also playing Rock Verste in Belgium in a couple of weeks. And the lineup for that is quite amazing. You've got The Cure, FK Twigs, The XX, Royal Lotus, Kneecap, Gorillaz. There's so many people. I'm going to play you some Royal Lotus next. They were here in December and they were absolutely brilliant. We've got Not a Band Yet on the way very soon. WhatsApp your band names in on 621 52 5000. Here's Royal Lotus with Say Something.

0: Not a bandit.
1: Yep.
0: Not a bandit.
1: Okay.
0: Yet. Not a band yet.
2: Party of the Day Radio.
0: Right, it's right. About that time, isn't
1: That's
0: it?
1: That's right.
3: It is.
0: What time is it?
1: It's Navy.
0: Maybe. Probably one of my favourite times in the day, you know?
1: Yeah.
3: I like. Oh, definitely mine.
1: It's like top 19.
0: Top 19?
3: Yeah.
0: This is part of the show where we talk about band names that haven't yet made it into the band realm.
3: Parlance.
1: Yeah.
0: You can get yours in on 621-52-5000 if you would like to. You can even get them in while we're chatting.
3: Yes.
1: Yes.
0: Meredith says, I don't want to ride my bike in the rain. I repeat, no riding in the rain.
1: That's a band name in there.
0: It'd be quite nice. No. Yeah.
3: Depends.
0: Don't
3: as long as it's not too slippery.
0: Yeah.
1: Slippery. Yeah.
0: All right. How many have you got, Tom?
1: I think 10-ish.
0: 10, okay.
3: Wow.
0: What have you got, John?
3: I've got 5.
0: All right. Would you like to go first?
3: Yeah, sure. I can't remember where this one came from, but somebody said this, I think in here a couple of days ago. It was, Meet Me at the Bridge.
0: Oh,
1: nice.
0: Yeah.
1: That's a good one.
0: That's a good one.
3: And then, obviously, with having watched maybe too much football over the last few days, I have a few on that sort of thing.
1: Yeah,
3: so,
1: go on.
3: So, Scheduled Break.
0: Yes, yeah. I like the Nabby ones. The World Cup Nabby.
3: Yeah.
0: Sorry.
1: But wait, if there's an advertisement, a poster for this band playing at like a club tonight, on tonight,
3: yeah.
1: Scheduled Break,
3: That's
1: no
3: it.
1: One would go because it's a break in the program.
3: Yeah. It could be. I must admit, I did think about that. Right. I think I was walking the dogs.
0: I like it because of that, John.
3: Yeah, that's what I was thinking. I was thinking quite good. And along the same sort of lines is When We Return.
1: That's cool.
0: Yeah.
1: That is cool.
3: So
0: yeah.
3: Coming up next, When We Return.
0: Yeah.
1: I like that.
3: Yeah,
0: very good.
3: A word from our sponsors. There we are.
0: Yeah, I like that.
3: So I think all of these you could sell to the advertisers.
1: Well,
3: you?
1: Live tonight, a word from our sponsors.
3: Yeah.
0: Exactly.
1: Cool.
3: Put your name here. And the last one, this is Ellie said this earlier. So Ellie, Philemoni Ellie.
0: Yeah.
1: Yeah.
3: Vibrant and Fresh.
0: Oh, yeah, it's
1: good.
0: And fresh.
1: Yeah.
3: There we go.
0: Was that a band name from Ellie?
3: That was she wasn't saying it as that. She actually said it. So I went, ooh. But I will give her a shout out as well.
0: Okay, yeah. Great. Do you want to go or shall I go?
1: I'll go. Okay. I've got a couple of originals. One is a real name and one from one of our interns, Scrangles.
3: Scrangles.
0: Ooh,
1: yeah.
0: Scrangles.
1: Yeah. Scrangles.
3: Nice.
1: Maybe Jimmy and the Scrangles or something like that. this is a real DJ, mind you. Justin Tinderdate.
0: Is that a real one?
1: That's a real one.
0: That's good.
1: It's so good,
0: yeah,
1: isn't it?
0: Yeah, that is good.
1: This one comes from intern Ina, The More You Mackle.
0: Oh.
3: The More You Mackle.
1: Yeah.
3: Do you know what to mackle is?
1: Well, Macklemore, isn't it? It's a riff on...
0: Oh, it's a
1: Macklemore tribute. It's a Macklemore tribute.
3: I'll get him a coat.
1: Yeah, nice. Yeah.
0: Bye, John.
3: Yeah. Thanks for coming.
1: National Guillotine Day.
0: Yeah.
1: We were talking about national holidays and... we were talking about, but Germany, France and Luxembourg all have different ones. And I started thinking, what would France celebrate if not National Guillotine Day?
3: Well, they kind of do, don't they, I guess?
1: The 14th of January. Yeah, right. He shaved his eyebrows off. You won't believe what happened next.
0: Oh, brilliant. Oh. I like a long one.
1: It's like a long one, And this last one, this is based on, you've been following this looks maxing.
0: God,
1: What about scared maxing? Scared maxing.
0: That's very good.
1: I'm trying to be as scared as humanly possible.
0: Yeah, I like that one.
1: Yeah,
3: nice.
0: Yeah, scared.
1: The ones I have after this are all very, very, very good, but I'm going to keep them for tomorrow.
3: Ooh,
0: okay.
1: Some of my best work.
0: Friday. Some of your best work. Oh,
1: yeah,
0: my gosh.
1: Save it for the Friday dish.
0: Yeah, okay, brilliant. Thanks. I've got Ambitious Rumour.
1: Oh, yep. Cool.
0: That was from you two the other day, going, it's a vicious rumour. But it sounded like you said ambitious.
1: Was it during one of our petty squabbles?
0: It was a bit, yeah.
3: Probably.
0: Yeah.
1: We have a lot of those.
3: We do, don't we?
1: We're kind of on the rocks, yeah.
3: We've promised each other not to do it in front of the kids.
0: An inappropriate band name.
3: That's what it's called, inappropriate band name.
0: Yeah,
3: it's nice.
0: Hi, we're an inappropriate band name. Don't put your finger in my soup.
1: Oh, good.
0: That was actually.
3: It's just good advice as well.
0: Yeah, I mean, yeah, that was from Meredith and I down in the cafeteria, as you call it, John.
3: The cafeteria.
0: The diner. Who calls it? What do you call it? The restaurant.
1: I think I call it the cafeteria.
0: The canteen.
1: As well.
0: Oh, okay.
1: I think canteen is closer.
0: Canteen.
1: Yeah.
0: I quite like canteen.
1: Yeah.
0: I was saying to Meredith, I'm not sure about the soup because I had it once and they forgot to put the stock in. So, and she said, well, I'm having the soup today. And I said, oh, maybe I'll just put a finger in yours to see, what it tastes like. And then she said, don't put your finger in my soup. And that's how it happened.
3: Is that how you taste, by putting your finger in?
0: Well, I just
3: do you have taste buds on your finger?
0: I was joking.
1: I thought when you started saying that was a band name because you started, I'm just not sure how I feel about the soup because they forgot to put the stock in once. And then... I thought
0: that was a mega long one.
1: This is a really long band.
3: How'd they even get that on the album?
1: Yeah.
3: What's the abbreviation?
0: That is a great one. I like that. I've also got Organised Meat.
3: Organised Meat.
1: I like it.
3: M-E-A-T?
0: Meat as in,
3: the viand.
0: Yeah, exactly. I've got one from our friend Björk. You can say her name better.
1: Björk.
0: Yeah, lovely. Your demons don't have names.
3: Ooh.
0: Yeah. I've got some cool. from our friend Bob Mortimer. The original biscuit ideas. And I was thinking of one this morning, actually, because there's a biscuit called Gary Baldy.
3: Yes.
0: Right, so I was thinking the band name could be Gary, as in the name Gary, and Baldy.
3: Nice.
0: Gary Baldy. Riffing off of Bob's biscuit ideas one. And tight trouser designs.
1: Oh, that's great. Yes. I really like that.
3: Yeah.
0: And I've got some World Cup nabby ones. Drama in Dallas.
3: Yes.
0: Because of what happened last night.
3: Mm. Yeah.
0: Lurking on the edge of the area.
3: Ooh. Yes, that's good, that.
1: Ooh.
0: And making a mess of the cross.
1: Wow.
3: They could have
0: because that could be, you know, you don't need to think about it. I want you to do when you're thinking about these World Cup nabbies is not to imagine that they're anything to do with the World Cup. They're just... Yep. Things that I've taken from the World Cup, but that could be making a mess of the cross, you know?
1: Yeah.
3: You could have that in church, in fact, couldn't you?
0: He made a right
3: mess of the cross.
0: Yeah, that's what I was thinking. Look at your picture of the cross.
3: Yeah.
0: You made a right mess.
1: You know what I'm
0: what
1: thinking
0: are you
1: right
0: thinking?
1: Now? How could you possibly segue this into an upcoming song?
0: How could I possibly
1: There's
0: do
1: no
0: that?
1: Way you could segue
0: I,
1: that.
0: No,
3: definitely not.
1: Definitely not, right?
0: It's the band names that trigger the next song. It's not... Anyway, thanks for coming, guys.
1: You got it.
3: Thank you.
0: Have a lovely Thursday, and I'll see you later.
3: See me.
0: And I'll see you later
1: as
0: well, actually.
1: Yes, absolutely.
0: And that's about it. So the band name was Making a Mess of the Cross. I'm going to play you Gossip Heavy Cross.
1: No way.
0: I'm going to do it.
3: Brilliant.
0: Here it comes.
1: Shoot.

That was Gossip on RTL Today Radio. It's coming up to 2 o'clock, actually. I'm playing this next one, taking us up to the news for Meredith. This is Monrovia, Heavy Foot.

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1: It's 2 o'clock.
2: And here is your latest RTL Today news, sports and weather. The Robert Schuman Hospitals are planning a new ambulatory surgery centre at Cloche d'Or as part of their efforts to modernise healthcare services and ease pressure on the Kirchberg Hospital. The centre is scheduled to open in spring of 2028 and will include 4 operating theatres, a day clinic, a polyclinic and physiotherapy services. Luxembourg's new shop opening hours law took effect this week, introducing administrative flexibility for retailers. Shops can now operate from 5 a.m. to 9 p.m. on weekdays and until 7 p.m. on weekends. The Luxembourg Confederation welcomed the removal of local council barriers, particularly for Sunday trading. Luxembourg's Chamber of Deputies has approved a €21.4 million to establish a new public European secondary school in Schifflange, set to open in 2031. The facility will accommodate 1,000 pupils to address high demand, considering existing international schools currently have to reject 3 out of 4 applicants. Yesterday evening, around 100 people gathered at the Himelius in Luxembourg City to show solidarity with Afghan women and to shed light on their plight. Work, education and freedom was the slogan on placards held by members of the Afghan community and their supporters, 3 fundamental rights that many women and girls in Afghanistan can no longer take for granted. In international news, the International Atomic Agency has said that it was ready to begin defining the concrete steps needed to implement a US-Iran deal to end the Middle East war. Donald Trump and Iranian President Masoud Pezeshkian signed a deal yesterday meant to end the Middle East war, with Tehran agreeing to dilute its enriched uranium in return for large-scale economic relief. U.S. Defense Secretary Pete Hegseth has told NATO the Pentagon will review its force presence in Europe within the next 6 months, as Washington pressures allies to step up their defense amid anger over their response to the Iran war. And Ukraine yesterday launched its largest drone attack on Moscow in years, sparking fires in and around the capital, hitting a major oil refinery and forcing evacuations at the country's largest airport. Sports now, and the Luxembourg Ministry of Sport has unveiled a €20 million reform that will replace the existing Qualité Plus system with 3 funding programs, giving clubs greater flexibility in choosing the support they receive. And millions of New Yorkers are expected to turn out for a heavily guarded victory parade today for the city's Knicks basketball team after it won the NBA Finals at the weekend. The city erupted in jubilant scenes on Saturday when the team broke a 53-year drought when they defeated the San Antonio Spurs away in Texas. For more on these stories, news, updates and much more, head over to rtltoday.lu.
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4: Raiffeisen, the bank that belongs to its members.
2: Well, Luxembourg is facing its first significant heatwave of the summer, and Meteolux has issued a yellow heat warning for today, and there is an orange alert in place for tomorrow, as temperatures there are expected to reach up to 35 degrees. So sunny all day today, and the current temperature of 29 degrees could rise to a high of 32 later this afternoon.
1: RTL Today traffic info. On the N7 between Erpeldange and Ettlebrook, there is a 4 to 5 minute delay. And you've got 4 minutes on the N15 between the border of Belgium and Braz. On the N6 between Strassen and Avenue Emile Reuter, there is a 6 minute delay with a tailback of 2.6 kilometres. And there are 2 speed checks to be aware of this afternoon. One in Scheidgen on Route d'Echternach and one in Schifflange on Rue de Cael. You can stay up to date with all of the latest traffic by heading to today.rtl.lu/mobility.
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That is Ginzu, taken from their new album, which is their fourth studio album. WAWA stands for When Other Worlds Await. The track is called Snow White. And Michael Jackson before that, from 1982, Wanna Be Starting Something. You're with Lucy on RTL Today Radio 93.3 FM, on DAB Plus and online. 621-52-5000 to get your requests in. I'm playing this next one for Jane. It's Avalon Emerson with Happy Birthday. Also for Sam too, it's Sam's birthday. Happy birthday, Sam.

0: crowded rooms.
1: That is from her 2024 album Silence is Loud. It's near archives with Crowded Rooms. Her sophomore album Emotional Junglist is out soon, 17th of July that comes out. You can send your requests in on 621-52-5000. I'm going to play you a track now because of the situation outside. This is Martha and the Vandellas, Heatwave.

Tame Impala from his latest album, Deadbeat. That track is called Afterthought. We have got some prints on the way after the traffic, but taking us there, it's a classic from Dolly Parton. This is 9 to 5.

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1: On the CR168 between Esch, Bogor and Chifflange, there is a 7-minute delay, a tailback of 1.6 kilometres. You've got 7 minutes on the N15 between the border of Belgium and Brass. 4 minutes on the N2 between Remish and the border of Germany. And 6 minutes on the CR168 between... Oh, I've already done that one. It's come up again, hasn't it? 6 minutes on the A6 between Capellen and Marmar. Two speed checks to be aware of this afternoon. One in Scheidgen on the Route d'Echternach and one in Chifflange on Rue de Kael. You can stay up to date with all the latest traffic by heading to today.rtl.lu/mobility.
2: 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RTL. 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

It's Billie Eilish with a track from her 2024 album Hit Me Hard and Soft. That was Lunch. We've got time for one more before we go to the hit or miss, and it's going to be this from Kate Bush. This is Running Up That Hill.

0: That was the penultimate track on the afternoon session today from 1985, Kate Bush, her album Hounds of Love. Right, JB, this is the point in the show where we're gonna play the hit or miss track. Okay, so you're going to rate this out of 10 of how brilliant you think it is. That's actually
1: Tom's already yawning.
0: How brilliant
1: so it's really
0: is. Yeah. Tom hasn't seen the list. Anyway, thanks for listening, guys. I'll be back with you tomorrow, same place, same time. It's somebody's birthday today, which is why I'm playing this.
1: Oh, fantastic! Paul McCartney, is it? Is it birthday?
0: 84.
1: Wow! Live and let live.
0: Live and let die.
1: Live and let die. Live and let live. Maybe he should change that.
0: Live and let live because he's still living.
1: He has no idea, does he?
0: Yes, Paul.
1: I love it, 10.
0: Brilliant. Bye.
1: Bye.

0: It's 3 p.m.
1: Good afternoon, here is your latest RTL Today news. Tram services were briefly suspended between the Red Bridge and Luxembourg City Central Station today following a technical incident that occurred around midday. According to LuxTram, maintenance teams were deployed and managed to resolve the problem quickly. The Robert Schumann Hospitals are planning a new ambulatory surgery centre at Cloche d'Or as part of their efforts to modernise healthcare services and ease pressure on the Kirchberg Hospital. The centre is scheduled to open in spring 2028 and will include four operating theatres, a day clinic, a polyclinic and physiotherapy services. Luxembourg's new shop opening hours law took effect this week, introducing administrative flexibility for retailers. Shops can now operate from 5 a.m. to 9 p.m. on weekdays and until 7 p.m. on weekends. The Luxembourg Confederation welcomed the removal of local council barriers, particularly for Sunday trading. Luxembourg's Chamber of Deputies has approved a €21.4 million bill to establish a new public European secondary school in Schifflange, set to open in 2031. The facility will accommodate 1,000 pupils to address high demand, considering existing international schools currently have to reject 3 out of 4 applicants. In international news, the International Atomic Energy Agency has said that it was ready to begin defining the concrete steps needed to implement a US-Iran deal to end the Middle East war. Donald Trump and Iranian President Masoud Pezeshkian signed a deal yesterday meant to end this war, with Tehran agreeing to dilute its enriched uranium in return for large-scale economic relief. US Defense Secretary Pete Hegseth has told NATO the Pentagon will review its force presence in Europe within the next 6 months as Washington pressures allies to step up their defenses amid anger over their response to the Iran war. And Ukraine yesterday launched its largest drone attack in Moscow for years, sparking fires in and around the capital, hitting a major oil refinery and forcing evacuations at the country's largest airport. Sports now, and forward Eli Wahi will miss Ivory Coast's second World Cup match against Germany after he has been denied a visa to enter Canada, the Ivorian Federation announced today. Wahi is the second World Cup player to be denied entry into Canada after Ghana's Thomas Partey, who is facing rape charges in Britain. And finally, the Luxembourg Ministry of Sport has unveiled a €20 million reform that will replace the existing Qualité Plus system with 3 new funding programmes, giving clubs greater flexibility in choosing the support they receive. For more on these stories, news, updates and much more, head over to rtltoday.lu.
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1: Well, we're in the middle of the first significant heat wave of the summer, and Meteorlux has issued a yellow heat warning for today and an orange alert for tomorrow, as temperatures are expected to reach up to 35 degrees. So sunny all day today, and the current temperature is 30 degrees, and this could rise to a high of 32.
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0: And at 3 minutes past 3 p.m. already looking at an 8-minute delay on the A4 between Ledlange Nord and Pompierre. It's more like 9 minutes on the A4 between Sessange and Pompierre there too. Lastly, a 15-minute delay on the N15, how apt, between the CR309 and over the Belgian border towards Bra. That's 15 minutes. 2 speed checks to be aware of this afternoon, by the way. One in Scheidgen on the Route d'Echternach, the other one in Schifflange on the Rue du Cale. For everything else and to stay up to date, as always, it's today.rtl.lu/mobility.
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0: Three p.m. on a Thursday afternoon. 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Time for a bit of Weezer. Time for some Beverly Hills, even.

0: de la musique. This Saturday in the heart of Dudelange, 70 artists across 14 stages, featuring Gavin James, Patrice,
1: It's a soul.
0: 0.5, Amistad, Nina, Josh Island, Crimson Bloom, Hunestrup, Rome, Nozzy, and many more. 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

11:03. 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You are tuned into 93.3 FM. Loads going on the show today, by the way. It's not just great tunes and news every half hour until 7 p.m. We actually have a guest coming in later in the show. More on that in a bit. Now, however, some Olivia Rodrigo. The new album is amazingly good. And here's just one sampling. This is a stupid song. After that, a classic from 2001 that I won't have to introduce.

0: It's quarter past 3 p.m. That is of Olivia Rodrigo's new album. That track is called Stupid Song. It might be an all-time and one of the biggest releases of the year, certainly. We've been loving this album here at RTL Today Radio. Now, that is brand new material. How about something a little bit older?
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0: Yo, man. And by a little bit older, I mean from 2001. This is Shaggy and Rick Rock with It Was Me.
3: You made her catch you?
4: I don't know how I let this happen.
3: But who?
4: The girl next door, you know? I don't know what to do.
3: Say it wasn't you.
4: All right.

It is scorching hot out there. It's only going to get worse, isn't it? I say worse, but I just can't handle the heat, is the thing. I'm Icelandic. Tom Einarsson. I'm made for like 11 degrees and drizzle. It's nearly 20 past 3 p.m. already. Shaggy there featuring Rick Rock, It Wasn't Me. No ticket giveaways today, I'm afraid, on RTL Today Radio. We, however, are giving away tickets tomorrow. More information on that in a bit. I did also promise you that I'll tell you about our guest, Okay, a.k.a. Khalid, who's been on the show a few times before, is swinging by the studio roughly 5 p.m.-ish. We're going to talk about what's been going on in Okay's life, including some filmmaking or acting, I should say, and the fact, very casually, that he is opening up for One Republic during the National Day celebrations. It's gonna be insane. So that's at roughly 5 p.m. on RTL Today Radio. Now it's time for Lime Garden with Cross My Heart. Ooh.

Linda Linda's there with All In My Head. Nearly time for another round of news and weather and traffic and all that good stuff. And we've got tickets to give away, not today, but tomorrow, for Tom Jones. It's going to be unbelievable. Stay tuned for that. Stay tuned next week as well to RTL Today Radio. Tickets to Engelbert, Robbie Williams, Empire of the Sun, Alice Cooper and Moby. Day after day after day. Ticket giveaways literally every day next week because it's a killer summer we've got coming here in Luxembourg.

0: It is half past three.
1: And here are your latest RTL Today headlines. LuxTram has resumed tram services between the Red Bridge and Luxembourg City Central Station after a technical issue which happened at around midday, with maintenance teams resolving the problem quickly. The Robert Schumann Hospitals are set to open a new ambulatory surgery centre in Kloschdor by spring 2028 to modernise healthcare services and alleviate the strain on the Kirchberg Hospital. A new European secondary school with an international curriculum is to be built in Schifflange as the chamber has now passed the corresponding bill. The new school will accommodate 1,000 pupils, take 5 years to complete, and cost €21.4 million. Spain's King Felipe VI will visit Mexican President Claudia Sheinbaum on the 25th of June during a World Cup trip, in a telling sign that the diplomatic issues between the two countries are beginning to thaw. And finally, a South African court has convicted and fined a rhino horn trafficking mastermind, ending a trial spanning 15 years in a case that is described as the largest of its kind. For more on these stories, all the latest news and so much more, check out rtltoday.lu. Weather now, and it is beautifully warm and sunny out there, and there is a Meteolux yellow warning in place for heat today. The temperature is currently around 30 degrees Celsius, and it could yet rise at another degree or two.
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0: It's half past 3 p.m. We're looking at a 10-minute delay currently on the A3 between Gasperich and Livorne. Same story on the A6 between Helfenderbruck and Gasperich. A 10-minute wait there too. 9 minutes only, quote-unquote, on the A4 between Sessange and Pompierre. And again, a 10-minute wait on the A3 heading towards Dudelange. It's two speed checks to be aware of this afternoon, by the way. One in Schichen on the Route d'Echternach. The other one in Schifflange on the Rue de Caen. For everything else and to stay up to date wherever you are, John, it's today.rtl.eu/mobility.
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0: 3:56 on RTL Today Radio. You don't need to message in, by the way. I know that if that song popped up on your sort of radio screen, it says, "See Matt, take a sex picture of me." That's what I know. It's actually "Take a sexy picture of me." The title that we have in our system sounds a bit more ominous, I suppose.
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0: Anyway, I don't know why I said that. That was C-Matt. Now time for Kurt Vile off his new album, Philadelphia's Been Good to Me. Excellent record as well. This is Chance to Bleed and the news at 4 p.m.

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1: And here is your latest RTL Today news. The Ministry of Health has issued a measles warning ahead of the summer travel season due to rising global cases. The highly infectious disease spreads in crowded spaces, causing rashes, fever and potentially fatal complications. Officials strongly advise a two-dose vaccinations for complete protection, especially for those born after 1970. The plans for a Google data centre in Bissen were once again in the spotlight in Parliament today, as Green MP Joël Welfring reserved strong criticism for the project's energy efficiency. In comparison to other Google sites, the data centre does not quite meet European standards. The Robert Schuman Hospitals are planning a new ambulatory surgery centre at Kloschdor as part of their efforts to modernise healthcare services and ease pressure on the Kirchberg Hospital. The centre is scheduled to open in spring of 2028 and will include four operating theatres, a day clinic, a polyclinic and physiotherapy services. Luxembourg's Chamber of Deputies has approved a $21.4 million bill to establish a new public European secondary school in Schifflange, set to open in 2031. The facility will accommodate 1,000 pupils to address high demand, considering existing international schools currently have to reject 3 out of 4 applicants. In other news, US President Donald Trump has today lashed out at critics of his agreement with Iran, calling those who accuse him of offering concessions to end the war fools, ahead of negotiations in Switzerland on implementing the deal. The International Atomic Energy Agency has said that it was ready to begin defining the concrete steps needed to implement a US-Iran deal to end the Middle East war. Donald Trump and Iranian President Masoud Pezeshkian signed a deal yesterday meant to end the conflict, with Tehran agreeing to dilute its enriched uranium in return for a large-scale economic relief. And U.S. Defense Secretary Pete Hegseth has told NATO the Pentagon will review its force presence in Europe within the next 6 months as Washington pressures allies to step up their defenses amid anger over their response to the Iran war. In sports, Glenn Phillips's maiden test century was the cornerstone of New Zealand's first innings 391 all out as the Black Caps commenced their fight back against England at the Oval today. And finally, forward Eli Wahi will miss Ivory Coast's second World Cup match against Germany after he was denied a visa to enter Canada, the Ivorian Federation announced today. Wahi is the second World Cup player to be denied entry into Canada after Ghana's Thomas Partey, who is facing rape charges in Britain. For more on these stories, news, updates and much more, head over to rtltoday.lu.
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3: Raiffeisen, the bank that belongs to its members.
1: Well, Luxembourg is facing its first significant heat wave of the summer, and Meteolux has issued a yellow heat warning for today and an orange alert for tomorrow, as temperatures there are expected to reach up to 35 degrees. So sunny all day today, and the current temperature of 30 degrees could rise to a high of 32.
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0: 3 minutes past 4pm, a fresh report of an accident now on the A6 between Sessange and Gasperish. Otherwise, already a 20-minute delay on the A6 between Strassen and Gasperish 2. 3.3 kilometres long, that thing is. A build-up in the city as well on the A6 between the Place de l'Étoile and the Boulevard Royal / the Grande Rue. A 9 to 10-minute delay there. Stop-and-go situation, really. On traffic on the speed check side, that is one in Schirchen on the Route d'Echternach, the other one in Schifflange on the Rue de Kehl. For everything else and to stay up to date wherever you are, you could also just check out today.rtl.lu/mobility.
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It's really good, the new album, Run, Run, Pure Beauty. I'm a huge fan, and I know I don't mention it enough, but I must say that the album release party at Rotonde, one of the best shows I've seen this year, really. And I'm not being facetious. I'm not just saying that, you know, I'm not saying, oh, despite, you know, just because it's a Luxembourgish act. No, really, I mean that. Anyway, here's The Killers now. I've got loads of great tunes coming your way. I've got Chartreuse, I've got Talking Heads, some Dermot Kennedy as well. And remember, we have a guest coming at 5 p.m. It's Oké, also a Luxembourgish artist.

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It's a few minutes past 4:15. You're tuned into 93.3 FM Chartreuse. They're a English band that played very recently at the Usina Festival in Dudelange. There's so much more music happening in Dudelange, by the way. This weekend, for the Fête de la Musique, you can catch Josh Oudendijk, a member of the RTL Today radio crew from time to time, and Ninon as well, who has been a guest on the show. All that and more in Dudelange, over the weekend. It's gonna be a total scorcher. I'm a bit worried. As I mentioned earlier, I don't really handle heat. I don't handle it well. I don't handle it gracefully. I become a sort of sweaty, miserable mess. Well, we know where we're going. Talking Heads now with Road to Nowhere. Then some Brother Wallace. Why not? Where we're going.

4:25 now on RTL Today Radio. Dermot Kennedy there with Turnstile. And Dermot Kennedy played here in Luxembourg roughly a month ago on May 20th at Rockall, supported then by Amble, who we interviewed here on the show. It was actually lovely. We caught one of the members of Amble as they were perambulating around Luxembourg, really. And they said that the city was really nice and they had a great time. And I know for a fact that some of the hosts here at the station had a great time at that show too. One more track before the news at 4:30. This is the Libertines now with Night of the Hunter.

0: And here are your latest RTL Today headlines. LuxTram has resumed tram services between the Red Bridge and Luxembourg City Central Station after a technical issue which happened at around midday, with maintenance teams resolving the problem quickly. The Robert Schumann Hospitals are set to open a new ambulatory surgery centre in Kloschdor by spring 2028 to modernise healthcare services and alleviate the strain on the Kirchberg Hospital. A new European secondary school with an international curriculum is to be built in Schifflange as the chamber has now passed the corresponding bill. The new school will accommodate 1,000 pupils, take 5 years to complete, and cost €21.4 million. Spain's King Felipe VI will visit Mexican President Claudia Sheinbaum on the 25th of June during a World Cup trip, in a telling sign that the diplomatic issues between the two countries are beginning to thaw. And finally, a South African court has convicted and fined a rhino horn trafficking mastermind, ending a trial spanning 15 years in a case that is described as the largest of its kind. For more on these stories, all the latest news and so much more, check out rtltoday.lu. Weather now, and it is beautifully warm and sunny out there, and there is a Meteolux yellow warning in place for heat today. The temperature is currently around 30 degrees Celsius, and it could yet rise another degree or two.
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2: And at 4:31, that accident on the A6 between Sessange and Gasper is still causing quite a bit of congestion. We're looking at a 25-minute delay right now. 3.5 kilometres worth of tailback there too. Otherwise, a slight build-up on the A4 between Ledelange Nord and Pompierre, roughly 5 minutes or so, and still a fair bit of traffic in town itself. If you're on the N5 between the Bel Air district in Luxembourg, travelling down the Avenue Guillaume and towards Helfend, you'll be delayed by roughly 7 minutes there. Two speed checks to be aware of this afternoon too, namely in Scheichen on the Route d'Echternach and in Schifflange on the Rue de Kehl. As for everything else, and to stay up to date wherever you are, do check out today.rtl.lu/mobility.
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2: It's Brother Wallace now with You're the Man, followed directly by Bruno Mars.

0: And Gasparish and Sessange continues to cause trouble. Still a 20-minute delay there, 2.5 kilometers worth of tailback. That's the A6 between Gasparish and Sessange. It's 7 minutes on the CR215 between Mühlenbach in the city and towards Limpertsburg. Lastly, a 15-minute delay on our old friend the A3 heading towards Didelange. Nearly 12 kilometers long, that thing is. Two speed checks that are/might still be active this afternoon. One in Scheich on the Route d'Echternach, the other one in Schifflange on the Rue de Kehl. For everything else and to stay up to date wherever you are, just check out today.rtl.lu/mobility.
1: Celebrate the World Cup with Mivel Alvis, with up to 50% off on stock furniture. More on alvis.lu.
2: Mivel Alvis.
3: Good afternoon, everyone, and welcome to episode 11 of the RTL Today World Cup Review, aka You're Ballin' with Baker. Yesterday saw the completion of the first round of matches, and tonight is the start of round two, where things are starting to get serious with must-win games, especially for those teams that did not register a victory first time around. The evening kicks off with a nice early game for once. At 7 p.m, the Group A match between the Czech Republic and South Africa kicks off at the Atlanta Stadium. Both teams lost their first games and South Africa had two players sent off, so there will be a real urgency to get a result here, as even a draw could see elimination for both. The Czech Republic are probably too technically gifted for Bafana, and they have a clinical finisher in Patrick Schick that could prove too hot to handle. Then on to the Group B match at 9 p.m. between Switzerland and Bosnia-Herzegovina at the Los Angeles Stadium. Switzerland topped the expectations list but rather bottled their opening match, pulling off a classic win-turn-draw against Qatar. After scoring an early penalty, the Natty spent the next 70 minutes missing the target completely, only to concede an equaliser when they were practically already in the showers. With Group B tied, both teams absolutely need 3 points here, but Bosnia will be the happier, having already drawn against Canada, and they will be fairly confident they will beat Qatar in the next match. At midnight, co-hosts Canada face Qatar in a Group B match, with both teams chasing their first ever World Cup win following opening 1-1 draws. Canada looked shaky under pressure in their opener, while Qatar snatched a late point against Switzerland despite a 7-match winless streak. Canada enters the match under pressure following a tense opener, with manager Jesse Marsh monitoring Alfonso Davis's hamstring to bolster a lacking attack. Conversely, Qatar, despite that 7-match winless streak, secured the dramatic win against Switzerland and holds a historically friendly win over Canada. Group A's heavyweights clash at 3 a.m. as top spot Mexico faces South Korea, both riding high after opening day wins. Mexico actually won a match day one fixture for once thanks to Raul Jimenez and friends, but now must defend their crown without suspended centre-back Cesar Montes. Meanwhile, the Teguc Warriors conjured a dramatic comeback against the Czechs, proving they love a good rescue mission. South Korea hasn't beaten Mexico since 2006, but after last year's 2-2 thriller, they know that El Tri is prone to late-game panic. Expect fireworks, defensive chaos, and plenty of drama. And that's what you have to look forward to this evening. Enjoy the sun and football, and I will be back out with my review tomorrow morning. So until then, JB out.
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1: Ten minutes past 5 p.m. Familiar face in the studio. 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
2: Well, I'm going to be opening for One Republic on Tuesday, next week Tuesday,
1: yes.
2: 5:30. So
1: very good.
2: Please be there.
1: Very good. Okay, well, thank you so much for coming in. We'll see you next time. No, well, you've been on the show a couple times before.
2: Yes.
1: And in doing so, you were here late last year, then again in, would you call it the winter?
2: Yes, I was here to promote Alter Ego.
1: Yeah, your EP Alter Ego,
2: yes.
1: Which we very much enjoyed. And now you're back. Now you're opening for One Republic.
2: Yes.
1: From my perspective, I do feel like I've sort of seen you go further and further and further.
2: Amen.
1: You've been climbing the musical ladder, so to speak. I can't help but wonder, you come to the station and you let us know, I'm opening up for One Republic.
2: Mm-hmm.
1: Do you, as you climb the musical ladder, do you feel like secure in what you're doing, or do you still get the butterflies?
2: Oh, I still get the butterflies.
1: Really?
2: Like, yeah. I think it's about, I think my story is kind of different because, you know, with someone like who has my background and coming from Lagos and knowing our history, our story, my parents' history as well. It's always like humbling, you know, when you when you achieve something, you're like, oh, this is not only my win, this is like our win, you know, because so many people are part of it.
1: Yeah.
2: I mean, my manager Zach is also part of it. Like, he's done so much for me, and I still get nervous. I'm like, I better not, you know, mess this up.
1: Yeah. Oh, do you feel, is there like a responsibility to it?
2: It's like, yes, it's like a responsibility to show up, you know, and also to enjoy what I'm doing. I think it's also, you have to have a balance of both things. It's also about enjoying and appreciating what you're doing and what you're putting out there. I think for me, that is the most important thing. And, you know, connecting with people. And that is a huge responsibility. So you have to like do it with care and love and, you know, also with confidence, like how you show up to people.
1: Yeah. It sounds like a bit of a balancing act sometimes, doesn't it?
2: Mm-hmm.
1: I suppose let's take us back. So we get regular updates from you. What have you been up to since we last spoke in, was it February or
2: February,
1: March?
2: February.
1: What's been up in your world since then?
2: Well, I've been to Lagos. I've been reconnecting with my roots. I haven't been to Lagos in 10 years.
1: Wow.
2: Since my grandmother passing. It's been really difficult just in general. Also like identity crisis, I would call it. It's been really difficult for me. But I, you know, I had an idea. I was like, okay, if anything's going to take me back to Nigeria, Lagos, it's going to be music. It's going to be art. And I told Zach, I was like, my manager, I was like, you know, I want to do a short movie. I want to do a short film. And he was looking at me. He was like, yeah.
1: No.
2: You know, like.
1: The look.
2: Yeah. It was like, yeah.
1: Okay,
2: yeah, of course.
1: Okay.
2: That it's a great idea. But, you know, but I think fast forward to March, we flew to Lagos and we shot the short film, and it was an amazing moment. It was a really big thing for me, and I think it's also the first short film, the first Luxembourgish Nigerian collaboration. So like bringing two worlds that you would never have thought like would mix in any way, but somehow it's kind of like you have this amazing two different teams, cultures clashing together and creating something so beautiful and telling a story so beautiful. So we kind of we finished Moa, so we wrapped on it officially. We are in post-production right now, and I saw the first cut.
1: Yeah.
2: And I was in tears. I was,
1: yes.
2: I was in tears in the room. I was just like, this is so special. I can't wait to show it to everyone.
1: Yeah.
2: You know, like everybody needs to see this.
1: Okay.
2: And I reconnected with some musicians as well. And it was, We worked on my debut album as well. So
1: right.
2: That's the next big thing, but it's coming next year.
1: Okay. There's nothing more you can tell us about the upcoming album?
2: I can tell that I'm going to be playing a few songs. I'm not sure if they're going to be on the album,
1: right?
2: But they are definitely, they have the DNA of the album.
1: Oh, very good. Okay. Yes. So they've got the DNA of the album. What about your set coming very soon during the National Day celebrations? Mm-hmm. What can people expect in terms of energy, in terms of music, in terms of you?
2: Yes, I think what people can expect is who OK is, like going back to my roots, going back to the Yoruba culture, bringing that sound. You know, if you know people like Fela Kuti, you know, Wizkid, Burna Boy, I'm definitely going to bring that sound. But also, I'm also going to bring my alter egos. You're gonna see Stella Ross.
1: Yes, I'm a big fan of Stella Ross. I like Darius a lot as well.
2: Yeah, you're going to see Darius as well. Yeah, there's going to be a lot of transformation on stage. Mm-hmm. A lot of dancing.
1: Yeah.
2: And amazing vocals.
1: Oh, yeah. Oh, come on. I have no doubt about that. I hear your speaking voice.
2: Yes.
1: In my headphones. I'm like, you should take my job.
2: No. You're doing a fantastic job.
1: But imagine if you had a radio show and you went, hey, folks, here's some Fela Kuti now.
2: Yeah.
1: That would be the best radio show.
2: Yeah, maybe we should get a day, okay, /
1: yes.
2: RTL Today, day.
1: Should we switch places? Do you want to take the show and I'll perform?
2: No. I'll co-host with you. Like, you teach me. You teach me how to co-host.
1: Cool. Well, you did mention a minor, I don't want to call it a hitch.
2: Mm-hmm.
1: But a minor detail about your performance during the National Day celebrations that, you know, makes it extra interesting. It's on the 23rd of June. That is the Tuesday, isn't it?
2: Yeah.
1: At 5:30, we are in the middle of a heat wave.
2: Ooh.
1: The weather forecast says it's going to be very hot.
2: Yeah.
1: And 5:30 is generally the hottest day of the year. The hottest part of the day. How are you preparing for what might be an extremely warm performance?
2: Yeah, electrolytes, babes. A lot of drinking, I actually, you know, I have my vocal coach and she's been telling me like, okay, you know, start already because it's going to be hot and start drinking a lot of water now, like drink 3 liters a day.
1: Because you're going to use that much water in one burst.
2: And me, if you know me, like I'm a big boy. So it's, you know, I like to move around on stage, jump around and do crazy stuff.
1: Yeah.
2: It's going to be a lot of sweating and I hope they have fans. I think it's a big stage, so they're going to have fans, definitely.
1: Yeah. Yeah.
2: It's just exciting. Like I don't even mind. I feel like it's going to be a good time. It's finally a good weather in Luxembourg. It's a good time.
1: Yeah.
2: And I just want people to have a good time and connect with my music.
1: Yeah. You mentioned Burna Boy, a fellow Nigerian musician.
2: Yes.
1: Did you see Burna Boy's opener for the World Cup?
2: Yes, I saw it. I was so proud. Like,
1: yeah,
2: he's amazing. I think he's one of those artists that I just respect in terms of like how I see, you know, African musicians and Nigerian musicians, to be precise. I think, and Tems as well. I think both of them, they both carry right now Afrobeats, and they both represent Nigeria really well in terms of performing and in terms of the message and music. I'm inspired, you know, all the time that I see anything concerning Burna Boy or Tems, I'm like, oh my god, I need to do something like that.
1: You mentioned a key word there, Afro beats, because obviously there's loads going on in Luxembourg this weekend and actually into next week with the national holiday celebrations, but the following weekend there's also something very cool going on. What can you tell us about the Afro Beats Music Festival happening on the 27th of June?
2: Yes, so the Afro Beats Music Festival is an idea by my uncle Casey, who is Ghanaian, and he's part of the Nigerian community as well. So it's just kind of like a way to create a space for Nigerians, for, you know, West Africans in Luxembourg, like Africans in general, having that space to, you know, enjoy Afrobeats and enjoy and dance to our music and have a festival for us. I think it's all about creating something that can grow and that can become a thing in Luxembourg as part of a celebration. And I think having me is like, I know it's really early right now, but, you know, we are building from scratch and we want to make this thing a tradition in Luxembourg. So maybe, who knows, it's going to get bigger and bigger every year and better, more sponsors and stuff. Yeah. So we'll see where that goes, but it's going to be fun.
1: I think so. It looks very, very fun. And there's so many examples of this in Luxembourg as well. With the international communities, all you have to do is like get started.
2: Yes.
1: And then people will come to it as well.
2: Exactly.
1: Thank you so much for swinging by. Can I ask you one last, maybe slightly lame question before I let you go? Are you supporting anyone in the World Cup this year?
2: Oh, you know, Nigeria did not make it.
1: I know.
2: I don't know they were thinking. I don't know what... Anyways, but I'm supporting... I'm definitely supporting everyone African. I'm supporting all the African nations. I think it's time. It's time that one of us get that, you know... Snatch the trophy and go Africans. Woo!
1: Yes. Well, thank you so much for swinging by.
2: Thank you so
1: you
2: much.
1: You always have a spot on that chair you're sitting on right now if you ever want to swing by the studio.
2: Thank you.
1: That is Oki, who will be playing live here in Luxembourg on the 23rd of June. That is a Tuesday, aka National Day here in Luxembourg. It'll be opening up for One Republic. You can catch it then. You can now also catch Oki again at the Afrobeats Music Festival at the Centre Culturel in Sessange here in Luxembourg City the weekend after on June 27th. Thank you once again.
2: Thank you so much.
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0: 528, another heartfelt thank you to very much friend of the show, Okay There, who will be performing on Tuesday, the 23rd of June at 5:30, opening for One Republic during National Day. It's going to be a scorcher, though, maybe 35 degrees, and I just hope that Okay doesn't overheat like I certainly will.
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0: Let's keep the vibes going for just a little bit longer. Here's Fela Kuti now and Africa with Zombie. We've got the news coming very soon at 5:30 PM.

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1: And here are the latest RTL Today headlines. Henri Rasquet, mayor of Elle, has decided to step down from his position and is in the process of drafting his letter of resignation to the Grand Duke. Amid the rise in measles cases in Europe and around the world, the Ministry of Health is advising a two-dose vaccination for complete protection, especially for those born after 1970. A new European secondary school with an international curriculum is to be built in Schifflange, as the Chamber has now passed the corresponding bill. UK voters went to the polls today in the Macclesfield by-election, with hopeful Andy Burnham eyeing Sir Keir Starmer's job if he wins. Ukraine today launched its largest drone attack on Moscow in years, striking an oil refinery, disrupting air traffic and forcing evacuations at Russia's busiest airport, as Kiev stepped up pressure on the Kremlin amid stalled peace efforts. For more on these stories, all the latest news and so much more, check out rtltoday.lu. Weather now, and it is beautifully warm and sunny out there at the moment, and there is a Meteolux yellow warning in place for heat today. The temperature is around 30 Celsius and could yet rise a degree or two.
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0: Well, it's pretty much peak rush hour at the minute, and it's a 10-minute delay on the N4 between the Courchevel roundabout and Le Delange Sud. A 10-minute situation again on the A4 between Sessange and Pompierre. It's more like 8 minutes on the A7 between Waldhof and Lorenzweiler. And lastly, you'll be delayed by 15 minutes or so if you find yourself at the end of the queue on the A3 heading towards Delange. That is 6 kilometres worth of tailback you'll be dealing with as well. 2 speed checks to be aware of this afternoon. They might still be active in Scheitschen on the Route d'Echternach and in Schifflange on the Rue de Kehl. Now, as for everything else, as always, check out today.rtl.lu/mobility.
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0: 5:36 on RTL Today Radio. I just had a brain flash. That was Will Smith with Getting Jiggy With It. I've got Georgia Smith with What's Done Is Done coming right after. And I didn't get a chance to yesterday, but yesterday was Icelandic National Day. We celebrated our independence from Denmark. Ooh. And I thought, what if we did a, let's do a half hour on Icelandic music starting at 6. I've got loads of artists in our musical library. I think that'll be fun.
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1: The prettiest girl in all the land was left alone without a hand to hold or teach or mold or pray. She fell down the sewer and got led astray. Monsters, demons, and all the rest took her soul and innocence. They tweezed and pulled all that was left till she was made a Disney princess.

Hello and welcome to this episode of In Tune. I'm your host Ellie, and the team at the Philharmonie are thrilled to bring you an array of musical delights today. We've just kicked things off with a rather fabulous, hilarious little piece of music. You might be thinking, I recognise that. It sounds a bit like Mozart or something, but with all sorts of weird and wonderful sound effects and additions. Well, you'd be right in a way. It is a piece which is commonly attributed to a Mozart, but not the Mozart that you might expect. Wolfgang Amadeus is, of course, the household name we all know and love, but there were other musicians in his family. His sister Nannerl is also said to have been an incredibly gifted musician and a composer, although no manuscripts of her work have unfortunately been found. But in fact, that piece was said to have been composed by their father, Leopold Mozart, who was a teacher and composer. And the little piece we just heard is one of his compositions called the Toy Symphony, hence why you can hear lots of little toy trumpets and rattles and whistles and funny sounding children's toys basically throughout the piece. It's a charming little number and a fun way to start us off today for a themed episode of In Tune, all about families.

happy families, troubled families, families who love to hang out and spend time together, families who fall out and move halfway across the world to escape one another. No two families are the same, but what's piqued our interest today are families who have one thing in common, and that is a love for music. Now, I'd say that for me personally, music is certainly one of the things that glues my family together, a shared love of making music, listening to music, experiencing music, and it's something that can definitely bring families together and closer. Music is something, of course, that can be passed down through the generations. It's something you can do with your siblings. It's something that can provide a certain degree of conflict and competition at times also. So there's lots to explore here. And we're going to rewind a little and head to Germany in the 1600s, where the first of today's three European Baroque musical family dynasties was well underway. Now, most listeners will already be familiar with the name Johann Sebastian Bach, or J.S. Bach. You might already know of his son, Carl Philipp Emanuel Bach, which is a bit more of a mouthful, so it's often shortened to CPE Bach. He was a writer of much keyboard music. But did you know that there were well over 50 musicians in the Bach family, and someone has counted up to 77, apparently. I haven't verified that myself. But what an extraordinary number of musicians in their extended family. That comprises of singers, of choir masters, organists, composers. And in fact, I read somewhere that at the time, the name Bach was practically synonymous with the word musician.

J.S. Bach with one of his orchestral masterpieces, the Brandenburg Concerto No. 2, which showcases his exquisite ability to interweave so many different musical parts and melodies absolutely seamlessly. Now, J.S. Bach had 20 children in total, with two women, two wives, Maria Barbara and Anna Magdalena. And although 10 of his children died in infancy or childhood, of the remaining children, four of his sons went on to become professional musicians. One of those we've mentioned already today, that's CPE. So let's hear some of that keyboard music that I spoke about earlier.

That was the Allegro from C.P.E. Bach's Piano Sonata in B-flat major. So that was the Bach family. Let's skip across the border from Germany to the second of our European Baroque family dynasties mentioned today and head to France, where the Couperin family were making waves on the music scene. Again, music ran in the family, as did first names. So when you look at the family, it can get a bit confusing as there are a couple of musicians over the generations with the same name like Charles or Louis or Nicolas. But of all the musicians, there were two very prominent composers whose legacy has stood the test of time. The first of which is Louis Couperin and his nephew François Couperin, also known as Couperin le Grand. So Louis Couperin, first of all, spent time living and working in Paris, first for a diplomat and then for the king. And he was employed at court as a viol player, a viol being a sort of old style violin or cello. And Louis tragically died very young, but left behind a wonderful collection of music. And I thought it'd be quite nice to hear something that he himself may have played for the king in the court at Paris. This is his Fantasy for Viols.

music by Louis Couperin, who died before his nephew François was even born. So the two were never to meet, but François would follow in his uncle's footsteps and end up in Paris, again employed by the king as one of the court's organists. Now, François was famed for his virtuosity and his ability to improvise. So let's have a listen to regular at the Philharmonie, Grigory Solokhov, playing this rather devilish little piece called Le Tic-Toc-Choc ou Les Maillotins.

I'm going to save our third European Baroque dynasty for a bit later in the programme, and let's listen now to one of the most successful sibling groups in pop music history. This is the Jackson 5.

unmistakable sounds of the Jackson 5, who were obviously a hugely successful global phenomenon, but not without their problems. It's said that their father, who was their manager, Joe Jackson, was abusive verbally and physically. The children were emotionally neglected. There were elements of sibling rivalry before the group fractured and the children pursued their own solo careers or paths. And sibling rivalry or jealousy is certainly that something is that is very real and has been floated with regards to another very famous musical family. That is the Mendelssohns. So let's hear a little bit of Felix Mendelssohn first before we launch into the fractured family dynamic. This is Scherzo from his piano trio in D minor.

That was music by Felix Mendelssohn. And Felix and his sister Fanny grew up in a very musical family. They were both piano virtuosos, both composers, but neither society nor history has treated them particularly equally. It appeared that Fanny was discouraged by her father and her brother to publish any of her music, and it's unclear as to whether her brother Felix was trying to protect her from a life in the public eye, or perhaps protect their family name or image, as it wasn't really the done thing at the time for a woman to compose or publish her works or even to become famous as a performer, or whether it could have been an element of jealousy that perhaps meant that Felix exerted a certain pressure on Fanny or restrained her in her professional capacity. Occasionally, though, and make of this what you will, Fanny's music was published under her brother's name. So it could have been for her to have an opportunity to have something published and experience that sort of success or high that you might get from other people playing your music. Or it could have been that he thought it was pretty good and thought he'd publish it under his name himself. But we don't really know. But there is a story that goes that Queen Victoria particularly liked one of Felix's pieces. And eventually he confessed to the Queen to not having written it himself, and telling her it was in fact one of Fanny's compositions. Imagine fessing up to the Queen of England that your piece is actually not your own, it's actually your sister's. Yikes. Anyway, here is an extract from Fanny's piano trio, also in D minor. So she and Felix both wrote these piano trios in D minor. You can take a listen to this extract and see how it compares to the previous piece, which was by her brother.

One of the most iconic musical families on the silver screen, that was the Von Trapp family from the 1965 film version of The Sound of Music with the song Edelweiss. Now let's return to Europe in the 1600s, 1700s. We're going to take a look at our final family dynasty, and it's a family based in Italy, originating from Sicily. It's the Scarlatti family, the most famous of whom were a father and son. The father, Alessandro, was famous for writing operas and vocal music, and was in fact arguably the most important vocal and operatic composer of his time. And what strikes me is the emotion and the feeling in some of his writing for opera, particularly this stunning aria for countertenor taken from his oratorio La Giudita.

That was Dormi, o Fulmine di Guerra, or Sleep, o Lightning of War, by Alessandro Scarlatti. Now, Alessandro's son, Domenico, followed in his footsteps, in his father's footsteps, but he soon found his own path as he revolutionised keyboard compositional techniques, writing many sonatas for harpsichord, his most famous probably being this one. It's Sonata in E Major, performed here on the harpsichord, the authentic sound of the time.

We heard music from the Marsalis family musical get together. It was a song called Swinging at the Haven, featured Dad Ellis Marsalis, who's a New Orleans jazz patriarch, alongside four of his children. There was Brandon on the sax, Winton on trumpet, Delfio on trombone, and Jason on the drums. And you'll spot the Marsalis brothers as rather frequent guests at the Philharmonie. Now, as we come to the end of our episode on families today, we have time to look into the lives of two sisters, Lily and Nadia Boulanger, both incredibly talented musicians, born just a few years apart at the end of the 1800s to very musical parents. Their father was a prize-winning composer and their mother was a singer and a princess, actually. Both girls showed extraordinary musical promise from a very young age and went on to do wonderful things, with Lily winning the Prix de Rome, just like her father had done years before her. Let's listen to something by younger sister Lily Boulanger. This is just blissful. It's a nocturne for violin and piano.

That was Nocturne by Lily Boulanger. Now, sadly, Lily died at just 24 years old from suspected Crohn's disease, which obviously had a devastating impact on her surviving sister, Nadia, who had just lost her life partner a few years previously as well. So a few tricky years indeed. Nadia actually stopped composing and instead dedicated her life to teaching composition and conducting. And she lived to the grand old age of 92, having taught some of the 20th century's most prominent composers and conductors, including the likes of Aaron Copland, Philip Glass, Leonard Bernstein, Sir John Eliot Gardner, and Daniel Barenboim. So loads of amazing people, quite a legacy there. Here is a song by Nadia Boulanger when she was still composing. It's called Mon Coeur, and it's taken from her collection of songs,

That was Nadia Boulanger, her song Mon Coeur. Thank you so much for joining me for this episode of In Tune. It's been a celebration of families far and wide, of the musical collaborations between siblings or across generations, music binding people together all across the world. And whatever your family situation, you love them or they drive you up the wall. There's no escaping family, is there? So let's end with this wonderful celebration of families by four sisters whose grandmother was an operatic soprano. And she obviously passed her love of singing down to her granddaughters, because all four of the girls fell in love with singing at church and went on to form a band, making history in the R&B world, making history in black music. And they're most famous for this Grammy nominated track, which is a feel good anthem to send you on your way this evening. This is Sister Sledge with We Are Family. I'll see you same time next week. Take care. Goodbye.

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3: You are listening to RTL Today Radio's New Noise with me, Stephen Steps Low, and this is Thursday's edition, and boy, are we excited. As we begin to put one foot in front of the other, it's Dear Fang with Howl and Evil Island with Animal.

Did you check out Sam Steen's guest hosting of New Noise on Wednesday of this week? If yes, well done to you. If no, go check it out on RTL Play. And what are you playing at? This is Coral Fuzz with Reflections in My Mind and the new cut from friend of the radio station, Des Rocks, The King. We've also got, and I've tried to separate the artist from the music here because, well, there's a lot of stuff to be separated, the new track from Marilyn Manson. It's called Exit Wound and it is up in a few moments' time.

Right then, here on New Noise, we have a job to try and tease you with stuff that's going to be coming out soon and probably played on more radio stations than it has been when we first give it a spin. 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It's the new cut from Marilyn Manson. It's called Exit Wound, and I don't know how I feel about it because, you know, all of the controversy that's been courted with Marilyn Manson, all of the stuff that's come out afterwards, we kind of knew back in the late 90s, the early noughties, that things weren't quite right. I mean, an artist that establishes themselves as the Antichrist superstar, looking to court controversy wherever possible and, you know, doing things that probably skim around the area of being all right and being okay. They really weren't. But I'm not here to politicize, I suppose. I'm here to play you a tune. Maybe there are Manson fans out there. I've seen Marilyn Manson perform a couple of times, and I don't know what my opinion is on the person, because I don't know the person. I don't know the ins and outs of what has been done or what has not been done. What I do know are the headlines, and the headlines aren't great. Some of the tunes have been exceptional. So if you excuse me for allowing the music to be put aside from all of that stuff, what do you think of Exit Wound from Marilyn Manson? 621 52 5000.

South Arcade there with Dead Meat, the track that followed Marilyn Manson and Exit Wound here on New Noise on RTL Today Radio, 93.3 FM on DAB Plus and online. I'm Stephen Stepslow. This is the hour we dedicate to playing brand new tunes. Slow Pulp and Better Man is the tune that we have lined up for you next. It's come from Underplay Management in the UK. We're very grateful for the support that they show us by sending their promos through at the earliest possible convenience. After that, it's going to be another band that we have been given a lot of support to. Playing at Culture Fabrique this week, it is Die Spitz and A Strange Moon, Selenophilia. Now, Die Spitz, as I would say them, or Die Spitz, as I've heard them being called across the tinterwebs, have had an amazing 2025 and a no slower 2026. And if I'm being perfectly honest, it is very much deserved. Slow Pulp, Better Man, and Die Spitz, A Strange Moon / Selenophilia here on RTL Today Radio.

As mentioned earlier on in the show, if you did catch Sam Steen playing tunes on New Noise yesterday evening, you'll have heard him play this one, Death Cab for Cutie, Stone Over Water. Now, Sam and I are both fans of the band DCFC. However, I would suggest that Sam Steen got into them slightly later due to age, but he has taken on the mantle of being the bigger fan, that being because he is a card-carrying, T-shirt-wearing fan of Death Cab for Cutie, Stone Over Water, here on RTL Today Radio.

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It is New Noise and it is Stephen Stepslow bringing you new tunes right the way through until 10 p.m. this evening. Now, every man and their dog love Get Down services. When I'm looking around the offices here, there aren't that many people and there aren't that many dogs, but you get my point. I Can't Die Like That is the tune from one of the most loved bands, at least here in the Grand Duchy's best radio station.

at a certain point in time, somebody said to Paul Oakenfold, Paul, how much do you want to do for electronic music in the UK and indeed globally? Paul Oakenfold simply said, yes. This track features Two Lots. It's called Masquerade, and it is absolutely brilliant in that slow-burning type of emotive electronica that we have grown to know and love from Paul Oakenfold.

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Now, Belle and Sebastian went away for a bit, and it seems that they've changed their sound just a smidge. It only takes one lion. There.

my laptop and I get my boys mashed up. You're listening to the streets. You'll bear witness to some amazing feats. Bravery in the face of defeat. All line up and grab your seat.

You certainly didn't think you were going to live forever. And Roger Daltrey says, I've got to die before I get old. Well, you know, I'm going to die, so fuck it. 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